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13: Hi, I'm Phoebe Humphrey. The US government has attacked Australia's opt-out algorithm law. The Trump administration made a rare public intervention, claiming the Albanese government's digital duty of care proposal is censorship. It's also called for US social media companies to be excluded from the opt-out policy. PM Anthony Albanese says Australia will do what's in its best interest. Qantas has announced a rough start date for its non-stop flights between Sydney and New York. They'll kick off in mid-2028 on their specially configured Airbus A350 aircraft. Direct flights between Sydney and London start in October next year. Quest Apartment Hotels has told customers to replace their passports and licences after last month's security breach. The ABC reports an investigation has found additional information was leaked, including credit card numbers on top of full names and email addresses. League bosses won't confirm reports Tones and I was dumped from performing before the NRL Grand Final because she refused to sing her hit Dance Monkey. The decider won't feature any pre-game entertainment at all, with $1 million that would have been spent going to grassroots footy instead. Speaking to Nine, ARL Commission Chair Peter Volandis wouldn't be drawn on the negotiations.
14: She's a great performer, great Australian artist. We had artistic differences and those artistic differences couldn't be resolved. And that's when we decided to go with the concept that we've wanted to do over the last few years.
13: And a six-year-old girl from China has broken the Rubik's Cube record, finishing in 4.27 seconds.
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13: In sport, the Dockers hold their final main training session in Perth today before flying to Melbourne for Saturday's AFL Grand Final. Ruck Luke Jackson telling Nine they're not getting overwhelmed by the occasion.
15: Yeah, the week so far we feel really confident. Yeah, went through a bit of Brisbane today.
13: The Lions head to Melbourne today, but Lachie Neale won't play in the decider after having his one-match ban upheld at the tribunal overnight. And Penrith skipper Isaiah Yeo is back from a pec injury for their prelim clash against Newcastle on Sunday. That's the latest news and sport.
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17: Got the chance of some showers around throughout the late morning and afternoon, even the chance of a thunderstorm throughout the evening. It is going to be a partly cloudy day for the Hunter. Tomorrow we're looking at 28 degrees after the chance of some morning fog, maybe even a shower throughout the morning in Arvo as well. Only a slight chance, 28 on the way. Friday looking at 31 and mostly sunny. And come Saturday, mostly sunny and a very warm 33.
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1: 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We're so excited. We've been wanting to go to the snow one for ages, but we've never been, actually. We've been to the one in summer, but not the snow one, so that's exciting.
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9: Hi, I'm Phoebe Humphrey. The PM is dismissing criticism from the Trump administration over Labor's proposed digital duty of care laws. The US claims they risk becoming a form of censorship and want American platforms to be exempt. But Anthony Albanese says he's more interested in what's in Australia's best interests.
10: And the digital duty of care is something that we've foreshadowed for some period of time. It's not about giving government control, it's about giving people back control over what they receive on their devices.
9: Meantime, the PM has rubbed shoulders with a number of world leaders on the sidelines of the United Nations in New York, including meeting his Japanese counterpart for the first time since making melon comments on a podcast. Maya has recorded its second largest loss in history. The Aussie retail giant posted a $276 million loss in the last financial year. The company recorded a $486 million deficit in 2018. A royal commission into corruption in Victoria's construction sector has begun. The first hearing is underway in Melbourne. Premier Ben Carroll called the Royal Commission as his first act as Victorian leader back in July. And a new report has found aged care failures are worsening pressures across our... has recorded its second largest loss in history.

0: is leaving patients stranded in the health system. The report found the median wait for an aged care assessment has more than doubled between 2018 and 25.
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0: In sport, the so-called Pullman Five could return to the Sydney Swans as early as today for the first time since they were suspended for breaching club standards at a team hotel. And while CEO Matthew Pavlich wouldn't put a timeline on their return this morning, Coach Dean Cox said this to reporters.
2: Do you expect they'll all show up today?
3: Yeah, I do.
2: Do you want them back in the club?
0: And Aussie sprinter Rowan Browning has shocked the athletics world, announcing his retirement at the age of 28. It comes just weeks after he secured gold at the Commonwealth Games. That's the latest news and sport.
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5: Got the chance of some showers around throughout the late morning and afternoon, even the chance of a thunderstorm throughout the evening. It is going to be a partly cloudy day for the Hunter. Tomorrow we're looking at 28 degrees after the chance of some morning fog, maybe even a shower throughout the morning in Arvo as well. Only a slight chance, 28 on the way. Friday looking at 31 and mostly sunny. Come Saturday, mostly sunny and a very warm 33.
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1: Hi, I'm Phoebe Humphrey from Your News Now, and these are your news headlines. The United Nations chief has compared AI to the rise of nuclear weapons during an address in New York. Beau Lamar Condon is expected back in court for day three of his murder trial in Sydney. Lachie Neal has learned his grand final fate after a marathon hearing at the AFL Tribunal. And Taylor Swift is releasing new music. 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
5: Hi there, I'm Alana Riley. A man has been arrested in Melbourne after allegedly pledging allegiance to ISIS and being an online propagandist from Australia. Paula Hudson from Federal Police Counterterrorism says the 65-year-old allegedly sent 10,000 files containing extremist content.
6: The material glorified acts of violence and terrorism, spreading hateful ideology that is designed to radicalise others.
5: Charges are yet to be laid. This week marks 1 year since South Australian boy Gus Lamont went missing, with a major update expected today. According to multiple reports, the four-year-old's parents could speak publicly for the first time today, with a reward for information also tipped to be announced. The Prime Minister has snapped a selfie with Donald Trump, the pair getting the chance to speak on the sidelines of the UN General Assembly in New York. It comes after Anthony Albanese dismissed criticism from the Trump administration over Australia's proposed digital duty of care laws, in which the reforms were labelled a form of censorship. Maya has posted a $276 million annual loss, the second largest in its 126-year history. The retail giant revealing the bleak results of last financial year. Its biggest loss was $486 million in 2018. And in the entertainment world, it's officially been confirmed. Actress Hayden Panettiere died from an accidental drug overdose. The autopsy report finding the 36-year-old did have fentanyl in her system.
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5: In sport, there's still a chance for Brisbane star Lachie Neale to play in Saturday's AFL Grand Final against his old side Frio, with the club confirming they are appealing last night's decision to suspend him for striking. It comes as the Lions fly to Melbourne today ahead of Saturday's Grand Final. The Dockers arrive tomorrow. And sprinter Rowan Browning is hanging up the spikes, the 28-year-old making the announcement just weeks after bringing home gold from the Glasgow Commonwealth Games.
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9: Got the chance of some showers around throughout the late morning and afternoon, even the chance of a thunderstorm throughout the evening. It is going to be a partly cloudy day for the Hunter. Tomorrow we're looking at 28 degrees after the chance of some morning fog, maybe even a shower throughout the morning in Arvo as well. Only a slight chance, 28 on the way. Friday looking at 31 and mostly sunny. Come Saturday, mostly sunny and a very warm 33.
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You've got Sammy. A little bit of disappointing news for NRL fans. No grand final entertainment this year. I am going to take a deep dive into it next hour, but first I'll hit play on Miley. And this one from Teddy Swims as he performed last year at the grand final. It's Bad Dreams on Power FM.

0: Power FM, it's the best music across your afternoon. You're driving home with Will and Woody from 5 o'clock as they do the very best of. And yesterday on the show, they were asking the questions, what lies have you told your kids? And they got a call up.
1: Yeah, currently, still ongoing. We would buy Kinder Surprise for, treats if they did something nice.
2: Oh, yeah.
1: But we'd hide them in the freezer and they'd find it. And they'd go, oh, can we have it? But I said, oh, no, we can't take them out because their eggs will hatch. So they have to stay in there.
2: Oh, as in, the toy needs to be made in the freezer before you can eat.
0: Oh, that's a pearler of a lie. 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

0: 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Katie giving away vouchers to Dull Boys in Rutherford for the school holidays.
1: Oh, 50 bucks.
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1: Woohoo! Thank you.
2: Who have I got on the line here?
1: Tanya.
2: Hey, Tanya, how did you forget the code word?
1: Oh, because I was trying to get hold of the radio station.
2: Well, you've just won yourself 50 bucks to spend at Dull Boys in Rutherford. What do you think about that?
1: Thank you so much. The grandkids will love it.
2: Amazing. So when will you take them? During school holidays or?
1: Yeah, the first week of school holidays.
2: Have you been there before?
1: No.
2: Oh, okay. Well, there's lots to do.
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7: Hi there, I'm Alana Riley. Someone knows something. That's the emotional plea from the parents of missing South Australian boy Gus Lamont, as this week marks almost 1 year since his disappearance. Police have announced a $1 million reward for information leading to an arrest. In a recorded message, Gus's father says they miss him more than they can describe.
8: They're desperate to have him returned home to us, and we are desperate for answers. We believe that someone knows something. Someone knows what happened to Gus and may even know where he is.
7: A man is in custody after allegedly pledging allegiance to the terrorist organisation ISIS from Australia. The 65-year-old was arrested in Melbourne this morning, accused of sending 10,000 files containing extremist material, allegedly acting as an online propagandist. Overseas, Anthony Albanese has met with the Japanese PM for the first time since Melon Gate. The PM talking with Sanae Takaichi on the sidelines of the United Nations in New York after his comments on a podcast copped backlash. The foreign minister is warning nuclear testing is becoming the norm, criticising Russia for pulling back from a 30-year-old treaty which bans all military and civilian tests. Penny Wong says Australia opposes the move and is calling on Moscow to reverse its decision. And another long-haul flight from Australia has been locked in, with Qantas confirming when it'll start its non-stop service from Sydney to New York. The Flying Kangaroo says the route will kick off from mid-2028.
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7: In sport, the Brisbane Lions will appeal that one-match suspension handed down to superstar Lachie Neale after the AFL Tribunal upheld the ban in a marathon hearing overnight. While in the NRL, league bosses insist fans come to the grand final for the game, not the pre-show entertainment. This year's NRL decider won't have any entertainment before the game after talks with Tones and I broke down. But ARL Commission Chair Peter Volandis tells Nine the $1 million will benefit grassroots footy instead.
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11: Got the chance of some showers around throughout the late morning and afternoon, even the chance of a thunderstorm throughout the evening. It is going to be a partly cloudy day for the Hunter. Tomorrow we're looking at 28 degrees after the chance of some morning fog, maybe even a shower throughout the morning in Arvo as well. Only a slight chance, 28 on the way. Friday looking at 31 and mostly sunny. And come Saturday, mostly sunny and a very warm 33.
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Well, it's been a huge 24 hours for the NRL to announce that there's going to be no entertainment. And coming up for you, I will be talking to Brenton Larney as he breaks down all the grand final entertainment goss. 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
1: Power FM, it's the best music across your afternoon. I'm joined with Brenton Larney from the Breaking Through podcast. How are you, mate?
2: Hi, mate. Good to hear from you.
1: You too. Mate, big news coming out of the NRL in the last 24 hours. No grand final entertainment. What are your takes on that?
2: If you're going up against Kylie Minogue of the AFL, and the AFL has crushed it the last couple of years, I think you need at least someone on an international level to compete with. And to go with nothing is a very interesting choice.
1: Yeah, it was talked that Olivia Dean was going to jump on and do the show, and then they did a backflip and tried to get Tones and I.
2: Well, I think Olivia Dean was more of a prediction and a more of a dream pick for everyone just because of how current she is and her tour dates, like super close to the NRL Grand Final. So more of a hope, I think. That would have been awesome. But to go to Tones and I would have been with Macklemore on those Ed Sheeran dates anyway. So yeah. Like they couldn't have been talking for too long. But I saw they put a press release out and said nothing was in writing. So very interesting situation, and it just looks like a publicity win for the AFL, unfortunately.
1: Yeah, you're the music aficionado. Who would you pick as an Aussie act to play the NRL Grand Final, if there was any?
2: You've got people like Rule, who's really good. Budger is really good. I personally really like Tones and I, but she didn't want to play Dance Monkey, apparently.
1: I think that's fair. She's revolutionized over the last couple of years, and I think not to play Dance Monkey with the repertoire that she's got, I actually think that's a pretty fair statement.
2: I've also seen her in the last couple of years, and she is amazing. She's such a good artist, so, and and with how divisive Dance Monkey was, like, it's interesting that the NRL was apparently pushing for it so hard.
1: Brenton Larney from Breaking Through. 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I'll tell you what, that is a big conversation. No NRL entertainment. 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

0: 98.1 and Power FM. It's the Hunter's Best Music, where you get the opportunity to become the next Weather Whiz Kid with Katie each and every Wednesday. And today it was George's turn.
1: George, you did an amazing job. How did you feel about doing the weather?
2: Pretty good.
1: Pretty good. Were you a bit nervous before you came in, or were you feeling confident?
2: Pretty nervous.
1: Yeah, you didn't seem nervous at all. You seemed pretty all over it to me. You did a great job. Did you like the experience?
2: Yeah, I like the experience. I've always wanted to go on something where everyone can hear me.
1: Yeah, well, everyone around the Upper Hunter certainly did hear you, and they can hear you right now as well. What do you think about that?
2: Pretty good.
0: Good on you, George. 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

0: 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Your latest national news on the way next, and then it's Taylor Swift. State of Ophelia on the way, and then I'll throw you back with Pharrell Williams. It's all coming up on your best music, Power FM. You've got Sammy.
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7: Hi there, I'm Alana Riley. A $1 million reward for information has been announced in the search for South Australian boy Gus Lamont, as this week marks 1 year since he went missing. Gus's mum and dad making an emotional plea for information.
8: Someone knows what happened to Gus and may even know where he is.
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8: Please.
7: An Australian man has been charged with being a member of a terrorist organisation, accused of sending thousands of extremist media files and ISIS propaganda. Federal police raided the 65-year-old's Carlton home in Melbourne today, alleging he sent 10,000 files containing extremist content between 2015 and 2020. In other news, fresh concerns are being raised about underage gambling, with reports some students are getting around age checks and even betting while they're at school. The Australia Institute says more than 600,000 12 to 17-year-olds engaged in gambling between 2017 and 2024. And a dead humpback whale that washed up on a beach on Queensland's Sunshine Coast will now be tested to see if it has bird flu. The 6.7-metre animal washed up between Alex Heads and Maroochydore, towed away from shore this morning.
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7: In sport, the Lions are planning to fight that ban handed to Lachie Neale, confirming they will appeal the decision in the hopes he can play the AFL Grand Final. The tribunal is expected to meet again tomorrow night to weigh up the decision. While in the NRL, thousands of fans have packed out Knights HQ as Newcastle Stars held an open training session today ahead of Sunday's prelim clash with the Panthers. It comes as Penrith co-captain Isaiah Yeo is backing halfback Nathan Cleary to lead them to their sixth grand final appearance in 7 years as the halfback overcomes a foot injury.
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10: Got the chance of some showers around throughout the late morning and afternoon. Even the chance of a thunderstorm throughout the evening. It is going to be a partly cloudy day for the Hunter. Tomorrow we're looking at 28 degrees after the chance of some morning fog. Maybe even a shower throughout the morning in Arvo as well. Only a slight chance. 28 on the way. Friday looking at 31 and mostly sunny. Come Saturday mostly sunny and a very warm 33.
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1: When the whistle blows and your weekend is over, that means it's time for Sammy's Afternoon NRL Finals Wrap.
0: Notice how I managed to keep myself still while I did that one?
2: You did well. Your arms didn't flail around. Hey, look, the only whistle that won't be blowing this weekend is Ashley Klein. Let's just put that out there. He's been dumped.
3: How good is that?
2: Yeah, look, I think they probably should have looked at Mark Butler that was in the bunker.
3: Mm-hmm.
2: I think he is woeful. Woeful.
3: So do you think
2: time for him to go?
3: Do you think it's Mark Butler's fault, not Ashley's fault?
2: Look, I think Ashley Klein is led by what those say in the bunker do and what they see and go from there. I'd rather see the bunker gone altogether. I've said that before, but look, this is going to be a cracking.
3: I've said it before and I'll say it again.
2: I can do that if you want. But look, Friday night, it is going to be an absolute cracker. A sold-out Suncorp Stadium for the Dolphins up against the Roosters. Mate, I'm leaning towards the Dolphins here because of the home crowd.
3: Mm.
2: But not with any real confidence. But I'll tell you where I have got confidence. Sunday afternoon at Combank. I don't care how many Newcastle Knights fans turn up at Combank, they're not going to defeat the mighty Penrith Panthers.
3: I tell you what, it's going to be a good game, and I really don't think they're going to beat the Panthers anyway. That's why I've tipped them, and I've also tipped the Dolphins as well.
2: Yeah, I know. And you being the voice of doom this season in your footy tipping, I'm not happy with your tips.
3: Oh, well.
2: You've tried to novel the Panthers over the last month, but they've kept winning anyway, so it doesn't matter.
3: What do you want me to do?
2: Look, big inclusions this weekend. The Roosters, of course, they've put back in Sammy Walker. He's been named, and, of course, Cleary has been named for the Panthers. We'll see how both those go, coming off the back of injuries. So it's going to be a great game, and only two teams will be left after this weekend. Bring it on.
3: Well, we'll talk about it on Monday. See you, mate.
2: All right, Eric.
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4: Hi, I'm Phoebe Humphrey from Your News Now, and these are your news headlines. The United Nations chief has compared AI to the rise of nuclear weapons during an address in New York. Bo Lamar Condon is expected back in court for day three of his murder trial in Sydney. Lachie Neal has learned his grand final fate after a marathon hearing at the AFL Tribunal. And Taylor Swift is releasing new music. 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

0: 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It's the best music across your afternoon. Alana Riley's in next with your latest national news, and then The Offspring. Yeah, I'll throw you back to the late 90s with Pretty Fly for a White Guy and Zara Larsson. 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
4: Hello, I'm Fee Papel. A Melbourne man has been charged with being a member of ISIS. Counter-terrorism officers raiding his home today, seizing his mobile phone. The AFP's Paula Hudson says the 65-year-old allegedly sent 10,000 files containing extremist content.
5: The material glorified acts of violence and terrorism, spreading hateful ideology that is designed to radicalise others.
4: A $1 million reward is being offered by South Australian authorities in the hope it'll trigger a breakthrough in the case of missing boy Gus Lamont. The four-year-old's whereabouts remain a mystery 12 months on, despite extensive investigations after he disappeared from his family's remote property. Detective Superintendent Darren Filkey says they just want to know what happened.
6: It's frustrating, but we'd love a result. We'd love a result for that little boy. We'd love a result for his family.
4: We're being told it costs nearly $37,000 a year to raise two children. Parenting advocate Georgie Dent saying the cost of running a family has risen more than 134% over the past 20 years. She says families need more help, calling for 12 months of paid parental leave and direct funding for childcare.
7: They are the baseline infrastructure required to make work and care sustainable.
4: And the PM has posed for a selfie with Donald Trump in New York, Anthony Albanese in the US for the UN General Assembly. Albo captioning the pic, always good to catch up with the POTUS.
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4: In sport, there's a chance for Brisbane star Lachie Neal to play in Saturday's AFL Grand Final against his old side, Frio. The club confirming they're appealing last night's decision to suspend him. Meantime, the head of the AFL still hasn't made a call on whether we'll see Wharfie time at the Blockbuster. Andrew Dillon telling Fox they're still considering the request from the Dockers.
8: So I didn't think it was as big a deal as what it is, but absolutely it's important for our fans, and so that's why we're looking at it through that lens. But we've got to make sure that it's, you know, respectful of the football and everything else as well.
4: That's the latest in news and sport.
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11: Got the chance of some showers around throughout the late morning and afternoon, even the chance of a thunderstorm throughout the evening. It is going to be a partly cloudy day for the Hunter. Tomorrow we're looking at 28 degrees after the chance of some morning fog, maybe even a shower throughout the morning in Arvo as well. Only a slight chance, 28 on the way. Friday looking at 31 and mostly sunny. And come Saturday, mostly sunny and a very warm 33.
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0: 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Couple of new jobs this week. They're looking for a diploma early childhood educator at Aberdeen Preschool. They're looking for a sales and events marketing coordinator at Musselbrook Race Club. And of course, they are looking for a stable hand at the Job Ready program for Racing New South Wales for the Team Thoroughbred New South Wales Training Academy. If there are any jobs that interest you, make sure you head on over 981powerfm.com.au to check out the latest details.
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2: A magistrate says extremist misinformation is fueling dangerous behaviour after sentencing a Musselbrook man over online threats.
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0: 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It's the best music across your afternoon. It's been Sammy hanging out with you. Hope you've had a great Wednesday, and I'll be back to do it all again tomorrow for your Thursday. Do it from 1 right now. It's the very best of Will and Woody on Power FM, your best music.
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8: Hello, I'm Fee Papel. NAB customers are having trouble with their phone and internet banking this afternoon. The bank announcing an outage is affecting their internet and mobile app. They've apologised, saying they're working to fix the problem as soon as possible. Parenting advocate Georgie Dent is calling for extended parental leave, saying it needs to be 52 weeks of replacement wages. She says the cost of raising a family has increased by 134% over the past two decades, well under the increase to the household income.
9: As a nation, we need to build the systems that match parents' lives.
8: A man's been arrested in Melbourne after allegedly pledging allegiance to ISIS. AFP Commander Paula Hudson says the 65-year-old allegedly sent 10,000 files containing extremist content.
10: The material glorified acts of violence and terrorism, spreading hateful ideology that is designed to radicalise others.
8: The foreign minister is concerned nuclear testing could become the norm. She's criticised Russia for pulling back from a 30-year-old treaty which bans all military and civilian tests. Penny Wong says Australia opposes the move and is calling on Moscow to reverse its decision, saying any nuclear explosion could have dire consequences. And UK singer Charlotte Church, she's had a go at Ed Sheeran over the Macklemore drama, saying he's chosen capitalism over doing the right thing. Sheeran saying he doesn't want to take sides, but she claims politics is life and he has a massive platform to do good in the world.
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8: In sport, Lachie Neal has arrived in Melbourne with the rest of the Lions, still uncertain if he'll be playing in the grand final against the Dockers. He's heading to the appeals board after the tribunal upheld his one-match ban for striking Jack Ginnivan during last Saturday's prelim.
11: The club and myself have decided to appeal the tribunal's decision. Obviously very hopeful that that's successful.
8: And thousands of fans have packed out Knights headquarters as Newcastle Stars held an open training session ahead of Sunday's prelim clash with the Panthers. That's the latest in news and sport.
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14: Got the chance of some showers around throughout the late morning and afternoon. Even the chance of a thunderstorm throughout the

Evening. It is going to be a partly cloudy day for the Hunter. Tomorrow we're looking at 28 degrees after the chance of some morning fog, maybe even a shower throughout the morning in Arvo as well. Only a slight chance, 28 on the way. Friday looking at 31 and mostly sunny. Come Saturday, mostly sunny and a very warm 33.

0: home. We're taking a well-earned break at the moment.
1: Absolutely. A little bit of R&R, William.
0: Yep.
1: So, we're going to give you a great song right now.
0: Yeah, that's
1: it's
0: right.
1: It's a zooter.
0: Yeah, yeah, yeah.
1: And then on the other side of that song, a couple of our best bits.
0: Oh, some of the most delicious gear that you guys are going to enjoy right now. So we'll get into a song, and then on the other side, the best of us, brought to you by us and the beautiful people in the
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0: It is Will and Woody. Hope you're having a wonderful drive home. I've got beef. I don't know where you're going to lie here.
1: Okay.
0: But for me, this is just the most obvious annoyance that you can go through when you're in a car.
1: Yeah.
0: And I get so pissed off with this. Yeah, I've
1: strong language
0: slightly sworn there.
1: Dropped the P-bomb.
0: I've dropped a P-bomb there. Now you know I'm serious, Australia. I think this is so annoying that it should be made illegal. I think it almost should be seen as bad as texting and driving. That's where I'm at.
1: Okay.
0: For me,
1: yeah.
0: You know when you stop at a traffic light?
1: Yeah.
0: And then a car pulls up next to you?
1: Yeah.
0: And you know the person in that car?
1: Yeah.
0: Yeah. And you look over?
1: Yeah.
0: And you recognize that you recognize each other. So to be fair, to be honest with me, I always try to keep all eyes forward. I'm like, maybe they won't see me.
1: Yeah.
0: Maybe because I do not want to have the awful interaction that happens when you are stopped at a traffic light. You know when the person winds their window down?
1: Well, winding the window down feels
0: like... They all do it. And then once they've wound their window down, you're like, oh, I'm going to have to come to the party here.
1: Yeah.
0: So then you wind your window down. And then you're looking at them. You're like, what do you want to do here? What do you want to do here in this approximately 15 to 20 seconds that we've got?
1: Yeah.
0: And then often, the reason I'm particularly angry about this is because I pulled up next to Joe and Annalise the other night. Obviously, they wound their windows down.
1: Oh, you had a three-way.
0: No, you did. You started it.
2: No,
0: started
2: sorry. It. Before Woody starts throwing Joe
1: you were three cars. You were three cars across, or they were in the same car?
0: They were in the same car.
1: Oh, okay.
2: Right next to Woody, and we got to the traffic lights, and his window was already down.
0: That's fair.
1: You're rolling with the windows down, brother.
0: I like the fresh air.
1: What were you pumping?
0: What were you pumping
1: with the windows down?
0: Probably Hans Zimmer, mate. Probably some classical music. I'm not doing it to show up. Wow. Joe, what's up?
3: You also started revving your engine.
0: That's a fine joke to do. Like, look out, we're in Fast and the Furious.
1: So you were enjoying it.
0: No, I hated it. I don't want to do
2: it.
0: I don't want to do the talk. And when the talk.
1: Did you try and talk?
0: I tried not. I was trying to rev to go over any sort of talk. You guys started talking to me.
3: Yeah, I think I gave you the scissors and I said, I'm about to chop you up.
0: Yeah. Right. Crap. Crap chat.
1: Awful
0: she's doing
1: chat.
0: And also when they're
1: chop you at the scissors. I wouldn't know what that meant.
0: I didn't know what it meant. I was like, do you mean get a haircut?
1: Yeah.
0: I don't know what you're talking about. Because then you'll yell and then you start yelling, you go, what?
1: Yeah.
0: Like, I can't hear you. Yeah. And then the lights go, right?
1: Yeah.
0: And just to show how annoying this is, we've got Mark the Man Daniel, our audio producer, to put together a little bit of audio here.
1: Yeah.
0: I want to recreate for you, Will.
1: Oh yeah.
0: And Annalise. Try and pull off a good conversation while stopped at a red light. And by the way, you don't know when the green's going to come, right? Because that's the thing with this thing.
1: Okay.
0: You never know when the green's coming. So you've got to get into some sort of good conversation.
1: Okay.
0: Could be 10 seconds, could be 15 seconds.
1: Okay.
0: All right, we've got a bit of audio here. Then. All right. And you're stopped and go.
1: I was really mean.

0: days.
1: Okay. Bill, how good was today?
0: Yeah, really good. Are you still seeing that same guy?
1: I know. You may, I don't know.
2: I stand corrected. That was a perfect conversation.
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6: Hi, I'm Phoebe Humphrey from Your News Now, and these are your news headlines. The United Nations chief has compared AI to the rise of nuclear weapons during an address in New York. Beaulamar Condon is expected back in court for day three of his murder trial in Sydney. Lachie Neal has learned his grand final fate after a marathon hearing at the AFL Tribunal. And Taylor Swift is releasing new music. 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

0: It's Will and Woody. We've gone viral for the wrong reason. Woody's a meme. He's getting trolled. We had the biggest interview in the world. Tom Holland and Zendaya. No one else got the interview. Not only on the network, like across radio, across television. Like this was, we were the guys in Australia. And hilariously, someone has actually like said that we've painted the entire Australian media badly.
1: Yeah. I've brought down all Australian
0: media.
1: Like,
0: it's really, like, we are. Yeah. And I think if you missed the show yesterday, we provided all the context. I think we're out of excuses. But if you'd like, get it on the podcast, Will and Woody, to know why the interview was so bad.
1: I think it's worth quickly saying it was two in the morning. No one cares anymore.
0: It's
1: two in the morning.
0: People have seen this millions and millions and millions of times online. Sexy Dars told me before, the viewership, number one viewers of this in the world are now from the USA. So it is now officially an international sensation.
1: It just keeps growing.
0: Well, it's
1: growing,
0: the biggest couple. They are the biggest profiles in the world. Tom Holland, Zendaya, before the new Spider-Man movie, we got it. And we cocked it up. Have a listen to this.
2: Tom, I know you look very good in the Spider-Man suit, but I have heard a little rumor that you continue to wear the suit even when it's not required. Even when you go into the shops to get coffee, the suit is on. Is that true?
3: No.
1: Can I say as well, that doesn't do the awkwardness justice, because you don't see the look on Zendaya's face. You don't see the look on Tom Holland's face. So I can't
0: also
1: even say this.
0: We've moved my laugh a bit earlier as well.
1: Is that you or is that Jacob?
0: I think that's me, because I was like, you. Get around him. My God.
1: No, you actually didn't get around me. I meant to talk to you about that. You left me hanging out to dry. You could have jumped in and helped me out. You didn't. Anyway, it just keeps getting seen by more and more people. I'm choosing not to look at the comments, but the producers are still wanting me, though, to read out the meanest comments that have been made about the interview. So we're doing celebrities read mean tweets.
4: Everybody hurts sometimes.
1: Okay. They're getting meaner. I didn't think they could get meaner, but they're getting meaner. And by the way, it just continues to grow. Instagram, 1.5 million views. TikTok is over 1 million views now. And the comments, Yeah, the bit that scares me is Instagram 95 reposts.
0: Like, well, that's the thing.
1: That's what kids do these days.
0: They're like, this guy's such an idiot.
1: I'll share it
0: on my own feed.
1: Yeah.
0: I'll take a precious spot on my own grid just to tell the world how much of a ding-dong this guy is.
1: I think my wife trolled me as well, by the way. That hurt.
0: What, anyway. Anonymously or from her account?
1: No, from her account. Okay, so here's some more. This is just cringe terrible. Thanks, mate. That sucks, all in capitals. Oh my God, stop embarrassing Australia, please. That's obviously from an Australian. Ooh, I don't know what happened before this clip, but they do not like you at all. That's what it feels like, right? That's what it feels like.
0: Yeah.
1: WTF did not land. Like his birthday suit? ? I don't know. And this is supposed to be funny? Yeah, that was the worst interview ever.
0: Oh.
1: Teresa, does he even drink coffee? I'm not sure what that's referring to.
0: Oh, because you say, does he take the suit to go down and get coffee?
1: Oh, right. Okay, sorry. Not sure. So very embarrassed for you both. Shocking stuff. Sorry, Matt, I brought you down there. ARN Media. ARN Media just went, oh, boy.
0: From our own company.
1: It hurts when your own company is not supporting you.
0: Who's commenting from the ARN Media account?
3: Steve-O, CEO.
1: CEO.
0: CEO.
1: He's got, oh boy. I'm not re-signing you. Okay, Diesel has said, okay, Australia needs to be punished for this bad joke. Delay the release a week. Oh, that's pretty funny. Delay the movie release for a week. Because it's out tomorrow, by the way.
0: Oh, is it really?
1: Yeah. Seems just awkward. Was this meant to be funny or what's going on? And I think that's a good place to end. There's lots more. But there's also a lot of just confusion. I think the people that have traditionally liked me as a broadcaster are trying to give me the benefit of the doubt. And they're trying to fight the good fight, saying, no, I'm sure there's a reason behind this. I'm sure there's something he was going for.
0: Yeah.
1: And
0: I'm not, by the way.
1: You're making that very clear. You're loving this, and I know you're loving this. And again, if you go and watch,
0: you've got a bad history of questions in interviews,
1: especially
0: so this,
1: my first one.
0: This for me is just par for the course for you.
1: Yeah, it's just weird that one of them's finally going viral. I think usually we actually edit my bad questions
0: out. That's right.
1: A lot of our interview with these two got redacted because we were, don't have to go into it, but it got taken away.
0: Mm.
1: So we only had that question. So we had to play it and now we've gone viral. Anyway, I do want to explain what I was going for. That's what everyone wants to know. That's what everyone wants to hear. And there is an aim for what I was trying to do. And in my head, it's still kind of brilliant.
0: Is this the official apology?
1: That's not so much an apology. It's more an explanation.
0: Should be an apology. It's Will and Woody.

0: It's Will and Woody, and I hope you're having a wonderful Wednesday's drive home, Woods.
1: Okay, let's do this.
0: Let's
1: so
0: do it,
1: we had the biggest interview of our radio careers. We were able to sit down. We were so lucky to be able to sit down with Zendaya and Tom Holland. And unfortunately, that interview is going viral all around the world because of a horrific, awkward, just bad, unfunny question that I asked at the start of the interview. If you have missed it, if somehow you haven't seen it online, we've got some audio of the question.
2: Tom, I know you look very good in the Spider-Man suit, but I have heard a little rumour that you continue to wear the suit even when it's not required. Even when you go into the shops to get coffee, the suit is on. Is that true?
3: No.
1: Yeah. So, it's bad.
0: You're a meme.
1: Yes, and I deserve to be. So the explanation, because the comments it's getting is either hate or just raw confusion, like actually not knowing what I was going for. So I think it is time that I finally revealed what was actually the intention behind that question. So first off, I hadn't heard that rumor. It wasn't a true rumor that I had heard that he was always wearing his Spider-Man suit, right?
0: Really?
1: Now I made that up. But
0: so why did you make that up?
1: Great. So
0: when it came across as offensive.
1: Get that. So Tom and Zendaya are married. Okay?
0: Yeah.
1: They recently got married, right? Yep. Now this is obviously something we could not talk about. We had to talk about the film.
0: We got told
1: beforehand.
0: I'm allowed to say that.
1: No, I'm not allowed to say that. We didn't want to say that. We wanted to focus on the movie. Well, I made a decision myself to focus on the movie. Nice. So, me and my wife, stop looking outside, look at me. I'm fine. How could I have made it worse? Anyway, me and my wife love hanging shit on each other. We love it. Like that is like a love language I thought that was in most relationships. That's how most couples banter, right?
0: Are you making a comment on their relationship?
1: No. Not now. I'm saying in general relationships.
0: Yeah.
1: Right? I think you can absolutely agree with that. There's nothing better than that teasy thing you get with a partner.
0: That's
1: right?
0: True, yeah.
1: So my intention without having this conversation with Zendaya was if I make up something embarrassing about Tom Holland,
0: yeah,
1: like wanting to wear his Spider-Man suit around and that being a bit embarrassing, if my wife was in Zendaya's position, she'd be like, that's hilarious. I'm going to jump on board that and make that a thing. Because how funny would it
0: banter,
1: be?
0: Banter, good banter.
1: How funny would it be if a rumor started about my husband always wanting to wear the Spider-Man outfit?
0: Yep.
1: So I was like, this will be a funny moment. Without actually talking about their relationship, this will just be a great moment and we can all dive into it.
0: Yes.
1: Turns out that's not their relationship.
0: Well, I think, I don't know whether it's not their relationship. I think, like, what I've seen online of them before, it looks like they've got really good banter in their relationship.
1: This is what I saw.
0: I think they do.
1: This is what I saw.
0: I think the problem is that, well, first and foremost, there was no lead up before that.
1: Yeah. So we've only got 7 minutes.
0: We led with that.
1: Yeah, yeah.
0: And I'll take some blame there. You and I had a quick spitball beforehand of what we were going to lead with. You were adamant about the ice break.
1: Like,
0: to be fair, you were very sure that that was the way to start. Producer Leo was there as well.
3: So we tried to talk you off the ledge.
0: We did a few times.
3: Off you went.
1: You did.
0: But then I think the language that you used, because they have everyone in the world talking about them at the moment. Like everyone. Everything they do. Every time that they get changed, every time they use each other's names, every time they step outside. What is like what they're wearing is instantly online. Everything is online about them constantly, their relationship. And I think as a result, something that they're, and I think you stumbled into this.
1: Is this
0: I'm going to give you this. I think you've explained what you're going for, but I think this is the reason it went so bad. You used the word rumor.
1: That was bad. No, so it's funny.
0: Immediately you saw the alarm cross their eyes and they were like, what are you trying to dig? Because they just thought you were looking for a headline.
1: And in my head, that was unplanned. That was improv. So I was like, I said the question in my head, which was just like, hey, I've heard that you wear
0: your... Yes, because that's what you ran by me beforehand.
1: And then there was a tiny bit of talk over and I wasn't sure if my audio was working. So I added words and I said, there's this rumor going around on set. As soon as I said the word rumor, you're right, Zendaya looked at Tom.
0: Yeah.
1: And as if to say like, oh, here we go.
0: They're looking for a headline.
1: This is going to be a
0: personal. They're looking for a headline.
1: So straight away, they all shut off.
0: Yep.
1: And so I knew I was cooked there.
0: Yes.
1: But it was 2 a.m. and I was like, I couldn't pivot from the question, so I just barreled on.
0: Yes.
1: So anyway, that's what I was going for.
4: 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Will and Woody, driving you home.
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13: Hi there, I'm Rana Hussein. A blow for the Gold Coast ahead of this week's NRLW prelim final against the Broncos. Star centre Phoenix Rain Hippie ruled out of the clash with a collarbone injury. Meanwhile, Broncos prop Bree Spreadborough will miss the rest of the season with a leg fracture. In the AFLW, Sydney star Ali Morfitt has re-signed with the Swans until 2030. And Maryfowler's Man City have started their Women's Champions League camping with a controversial draw against Bayern Munich this morning.
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0: 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Now that we've given our tech team a heart attack, let's play some new music instead. 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

0: Will and Woody, hope you're having a wonderful drive home. Look, it was a discussion yesterday, a woman who'd basically put a whole bunch of grievances online about a divorced husband. I thought, it's sad that people do that after the fact, after their relationship. So, Woods, I think in the healthy relationships and to prove that, you and I are airing our grievances with each other. It's just, it's a top three at the moment.
1: You've done two. Just want to make it
0: and
1: clear
0: just to
1: that
0: remind everyone,
1: two.
0: You wee very loudly.
1: Yes, and apparently
0: you lick your Tupperware after you have lunch.
1: Can I just? I've had.
0: You get your tongue in there. You hold it up and you go, and you make a noise. You go, it's full on.
1: I love it.
0: Yeah, I just
1: love it. So I've had 24 hours thinking about it.
0: HR have been informed about that.
1: Okay, well that's good. I'm glad they know, and we can move forward with that however they see fit. I got defensive yesterday, obviously, with that comment. At home, it has become a problem because Remy licks her plate now.
0: Yeah.
1: And Mim always looks at me and goes, and
0: look
1: where did she
0: done.
1: Get that
0: yeah,
1: from?
0: Yeah, yeah, yeah.
1: Yeah, fully get that.
0: Yeah.
1: I'm taking that on board. I'm taking that on board.
0: Great.
1: I'll lick in private. Okay. Next one.
0: Generally speaking, licking's a private thing.
1: Well, I didn't know that. I like to live in a world where you guys... Anyway. Okay. Next one for me.
0: Yep.
1: It's the knowledge topping. I cannot say anything... Any knowledge, if I come to work and I've got a fact about breath or the heart or a country, everyone else goes, wow, Woody, that's really good. And they let me have my moment. And you sit and your mind goes into hyperdrive as you try and outfact me. Just let me have one.
0: The only thing is, I don't try.
1: It just happens now. It's just on autopilot.
0: Subconsciously, there's a part of my brain that goes, oh, Woody's tried to impress everyone. And then there's another part of my brain that goes, squash him. And I just elevate. I can't help that.
1: Just stop it.
0: I can't turn that off.
1: Just say it to yourself.
0: As long as you're around me, I'll always be better than you.
1: Oh.
0: That's what you need to know.
1: I got real.
0: No, it didn't.
1: I got real very suddenly.
0: No, it didn't.
1: You need to think
0: real.
1: About that.
0: No, it wasn't real.
1: Don't outfact your daughters.
0: You're a better bike rider than I am.
1: Bloody oath, I am.
0: All right, I'll keep going. I think if I trained, I might be a better bike rider than you. We'll keep talking.
1: Bring it on.
0: We'll keep going.
1: You are way too top heavy. You are way too top heavy.
0: Don't bring legs into it. Don't bring legs into it. You don't want to do it to
1: yourself. Huge barrel chest.
0: You don't want to do it to
1: yourself. Shocking for riding.
0: Don't want to do it to yourself.
1: Come and do a three peck with me, big boy.
0: Okay, here we go.
1: Ah, that's a real button for me, obviously.
0: I can tell.
1: I will destroy you. I will destroy
0: you. Okay. I think that you're such a people pleaser.
1: That's a real problem.
0: No, no, it's a real
1: thing. Tread carefully.
0: It's a real thing. But no, don't worry. This is surface level stuff. If I wanted to eviscerate you, I could. And I wouldn't do it on air. So you're such a people pleaser that you, I think a lot of the time when someone says, do you want to do something? You're like, yeah, I'd love to do that, right?
1: Yes.
0: But then in the back of your mind, you also have a list of things that you want to do for yourself. But you never use those things for yourself as a way to block what the other person's requested, right?
1: Yes.
0: So you go like... I'm so keen to do that, but before I do that, I'm just going to go and get a drink and get some lunch and go to the toilet.
1: Yeah, yeah, yeah.
0: That's very annoying.
1: Is it?
0: For everyone.
1: So I can't go to the toilet?
0: No.
1: Is the take home you never go to the toilet?
0: No, no, just go, I can't do that right now.
1: Oh,
0: because I've got to do this. Rather than going, yes, I can do that immediately. And
1: I'm
0: then
1: run away.
0: But... I've got to go. I need half an hour by myself.
1: I'm hoping
0: that's a people pleasing thing.
1: I'm hoping that in that half an hour, you'll forget you ever asked me to do anything.
0: Yeah.
1: And I'll come back and it's like, what thing?
0: No, no, it's fine. It's just, I find that very annoying.
1: So say no.
0: No, just go like.
1: I don't know how to deal with this situation.
0: It's becoming very clear.
1: So you can say no. Is that what I'm.
0: Just go, I can't do it right now.
1: Oh, God.
0: Oh, no,
1: I'm
0: you
1: getting
0: can't,
1: anxious just thinking
0: you?
1: About saying that.
0: You can't, you
1: because
0: can't.
1: Because I can do that for you. I can do anything for you.
0: I know.
1: I'm not
0: but
1: a
0: beforehand,
1: letdown.
0: You need to wee. You need to eat. You haven't eaten yet.
1: Oh, yeah. I could start wearing a napkin.
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6: Hello, I'm Fee Papel. Aussie rock icon Angry Anderson has died at the age of 79. It comes just weeks after the Rose Tattoo frontman was hospitalised following his cardiac arrest. His family and bandmates making the announcement today. He passed away on Monday. Rose Tattoo was due to return for another Australian leg of the tour in September. Counter-terrorism officers have raided a home in Melbourne and arrested a 65-year-old man, the man alleged to have links to ISIS. AFP Commander Paula Hudson says they seized information in the raid containing images of executions, mass murder and propaganda.
7: As well as information about avoiding detection from law enforcement, along with instructional guides on how to conduct mass casualty attacks.
6: South Australian authorities have offered $1 million reward in the search for missing 4-year-old Gus Lamont. It's been almost a year since he disappeared from his family's remote property. Olympic swimmer Matthew Temple has faced court today in Queensland, accused of stalking and harassing a woman weeks before winning gold at the Commonwealth Games. The 27-year-old denies the charges. The NAB is working to fix an outage affecting its internet and mobile banking. It's apologised to customers for the widespread disruption across multiple digital platforms. The drama also affecting call centres with customers saying they can't get through. And Kmart has made a move to stop retail theft by putting cosmetics behind locked cabinets. The security trial is being run at some of its flagship stores across Sydney and Melbourne.
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6: In sport, Lachie Neal has arrived in Melbourne ahead of Saturday's grand final. He still doesn't know if he's playing or not, with the club announcing it will appeal the one-match ban for striking.
8: Regardless of the result, I will be here to support the boys and the club this week, so it's a big week for the club.
6: And the Panthers are playing down injury concerns surrounding star halfback Nathan Cleary. Cleary will play in Sunday's prelim against the Knights, despite a stress fracture in his foot. That's the latest in news and sport.
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10: Got the chance of some showers around throughout the late morning and afternoon, even the chance of a thunderstorm throughout the evening. It is going to be a partly cloudy day for the Hunter. Tomorrow we're looking at 28 degrees after the chance of some morning fog, maybe even a shower throughout the morning in Arvo as well. Only a slight chance, 28 on the way. Friday looking at 31 and mostly sunny. And come Saturday, mostly sunny and a very warm 33.
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0: Will and Woody here, guys. We're on a break right now. A well-earned break after we lost our jobs. But we're on a break.
1: We're about to have a huge break.
0: We're about to have a very big break.
1: This is a little break. We're about to have a huge break.
0: We'll be back from the little break. We will be back from the little break. But before we come back from the little break, we thought it was a great idea, a great opportunity, Woods, to reminisce on some great stuff.
1: Bloody Earth, let's get into a song. Up next, great stuff from Will and Woody.
0: Brought to you by McDonald's.
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0: Jenna. Hot move. Hot move. But I went out on Friday night actually with Woods, my partner, with Sam.
1: Uh-oh.
0: And we were sitting in these chairs watching classical music. And
1: very sexy.
0: Super sexy. Mm. Super sexy. We love classical music. If you get a chance to go to the Now or Never Festival in Melbourne, actually, definitely go. It was lots of fun. But we're sitting there and I don't know why, but I all of a sudden felt like I was a teenager at the movies.
1: Fun.
0: Where you try and get the arm over.
1: Oh, the old yawn. Did you go
0: the yawn?
1: Yawn into the.
0: I don't know why I felt so. Like, you know, we've been together for 10 years, but I had this moment. I was in my head. I was like, how do I get my arm around her?
1: It's nice. That's nice to have
0: the
1: nerves.
0: It was a little bit like that.
1: And how did it land?
0: She laughed immediately. She was like, that was really obvious.
1: Shame.
0: So this is the thing with the date moves, though, guys. They can be super cringe. They can be a little bit too sleazy if you go in a little bit too hot and heavy as well.
1: Yeah, I agree with that.
0: Christian, you, what move do you go for first on date moves? Yeah.
2: Hey, gents. So this would be like perfect scenario if you take them to a bar or like a pool table place, is guide them through hitting the pool, like teaching them how to play pool. So
1: Christian.
2: You like hold each other's hands and it can get, obviously it's sparked up to be there.
0: Annalise is absolutely frothing this. You love this.
3: I love that.
0: Really?
3: Yeah.
0: You're into it.
3: Yep. Putting,
0: show me how to hit the ball.
3: Yep. Gonna put, please, go on a date to play pool on my list.
0: Yeah, nice. Oh, right. You're in the scene at the moment, so good for you.
1: It's not condescending at all that he would assume that you don't know how to play pool and he's better than you.
3: I don't mind.
1: You love it.
3: No, I'm fine.
1: Yeah, fair enough.
3: And we got Joe. I'll annihilate him.
0: Our EP, Joe, you're also chomping at the bit here. Let's talk hot moves.
4: I think, I always go for, if I, am really enjoying the date and want to kiss, I'll, keep eye contact and then look at the lips and then look back up at the eyes.
0: Yeah, the looking at the lips is a big thing. Yeah, looking at the
1: very
0: lips.
1: Very subtle lick of the lips. Just a really subtle.
0: You say you lick your lips?
1: Just really subtle.
4: No licking of the lips.
0: Licking the lips is pretty far.
1: All right, too far. All right, we're finding out where the line is. It's very subtle.
0: Yeah, I mean, I don't want to dive too far back into your passwords, but you had a couple of trademark moves, which I think might be gone. Not sure.
1: The hand on the face?
0: You used to do the double hand on the face.
1: So that is still a move that I do with my wife now.
0: He double hands them.
1: He
0: gets them in the bread basket.
1: Double hand, and then I go shoulders up. Double hand on the face, shoulders up.
5: Oh.
1: And it's just really, we're really in tight, we're really intimate in here. I think that was a beautiful thing. And for me as well, it was just to make sure, thanks, Tiana. Tiana, you're enjoying it too. You're the only person in the team who thinks that's romantic.
0: Hang on, Tiana didn't think that was romantic. You did not, did you? Do you think that was romantic? You like that?
4: No comment on that one.
0: No comment on that.
1: Your face was saying you liked it. Anyway, I like it as well because then you're not going to miss the mouth. Because I had a lot of memories as I think I've just got trauma from as a teenager going in for kisses and hitting nose, hitting chin. Do you know what I mean? You can miss
0: Let's
1: the mouth.
0: Let's go to Troy, I reckon.
1: Okay.
0: I think you've ever kissed a girl's chin. Troy.
1: You've never kissed a chin or a nose?
0: Never kissed a chin.
1: On the dance floor? Troy, what move do you go for on dates?
6: Mate, I don't go on dates. I've been with my wife 20 years, mate.
0: Oh, yeah, but what's your move, Troy? That's all right. What's your go-to date move, Troy?
6: Mate, generally beer and pool. It's just a thing,
0: isn't it?
1: Did I, Joe?
0: I'm not sure Troy knew what he called up for.
1: Keep us all on. Yeah, I'm not sure what Troy's going for.
0: Sorry, guys. hand under the table?
1: Excuse me?
0: If you're on a dinner date?
1: Excuse me?
0: A hand under the table dinner date to, touch leg.
1: Hands.
0: Touch leg or hold hands under the table, yeah?
1: You touch that's very, you'd shock me. If I'm sitting there enjoying my meal and then you put your hand on my leg. Oh,
0: yeah,
1: my
0: just a gentle one. Or just like a graze of the leg.
1: I'd probably flick it it was a cat or
0: just
1: something.
0: Just a graze of the leg.
1: Well, don't scratch me on the leg.
0: I'm not scratching. one that I know you tried before, Woods, was
1: How dare you? No. You keep doing this. Not necessarily. What is it?
0: No, one time. I'm pretty sure you went for the up to the lips before, followed by the kiss.
1: I have not. How dare you?
0: And I think another move, now that we're on you, I know that we're laughing at Jacob Elordi spending $82,000 on a penthouse for him and Kendall.
1: Outrageous.
0: But you did also accidentally book a sex hotel for a week-long stay in Japan with a former girlfriend.
1: Yeah, but that was very cheap, and I stand by that. I didn't realise it was a per-hour hotel. And they...
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0: It is Will and Woody. I hope you're having a great Wednesday. Call us. What's the worst thing, the most annoying thing to have to share? But $100 Red Rooster vouchers to give out. For the most annoying thing, I think I might have stumbled into one.
1: Really?
0: I think I might have stumbled into one.
1: Yeah? Hit me.
0: So, my partner left her Kindle in Europe.
1: Oh.
0: Her reader. It's actually a Kobo. She correct me immediately on that.
1: Right. Okay. Different brand, is it?
0: Different brand.
1: Does the same thing.
0: Superior reader, she thinks. Anyway, okay, same sure. thing. Whoa. But she's asked if she can use my Kindle.
1: My wife keeps breaking her Kindle. So yes. I don't know how someone breaks a Kindle. These things seem indestructible.
0: Yeah, mine, yes, absolutely.
1: Mim has gone same through thing. Three. And then when it becomes, yes. Can I just download
0: a book on yours? When you're not home, I'll read it. But the thing here that annoys me is then, like, that's fine. But when I come home and I want to read that thing.
1: You've got jurisdiction.
0: Yeah, bloody oath.
1: Yeah.
0: But it's a very, very annoying thing to share because then she doesn't. Because the other great thing about a Kindle and or Kobo is that you just flick the button at the bottom and you're up to the page you're on.
1: Yes.
0: Whereas when she's been using it, I've got to exit her book and then go back. Like, you just want to pick it up like a book. You just want to be at the page that you're on.
1: Of course you do. Do you guys have the same account though, by the way? So all her purchases end up on yours? And yes. Yeah, that's always a laugh, isn't it? Because you're like, I see the synopsis of some of hers and I'm like, oh, Mim, come on.
0: It's more embarrassing for me. Sam's an amazing reader. Okay. She reads in both languages, like across a massive. She deletes books and it consumes.
1: Yeah, sure.
0: So I'm just normally sitting there reading teenage fantasy. So look, I look like the idiot there. But
1: yeah.
0: I wanted to know from some other people, what is the worst worst thing to have to share? Sorry, we got a text from Sarah. Mm-hmm. The worst thing I have to share is my clothes with my daughter. So Sarah, she said, she put bumps in from her boobs and I don't have any.
1: That's really funny. A real mummy daughter issue. That's good stuff. It's towels for me, Will. I've talked about this before on the radio show and I could talk for a very long time. I want a crisp, dry towel when I get out of the shower.
0: Sam and I only have two towels that we run between the two of us. And we both have a shower in the morning.
1: Yes.
0: Do you and Mim have four towels?
1: This becomes more of an issue on holiday, if I'm being honest. Okay, like when we're at home, there's a very specific, I actually hide my towel from her at home, put in a secret location.
0: Really?
1: I
0: run a lot of towels normally. Well, like in your old share houses.
1: There was an eight towel rotation.
0: There was a towel on every door.
2: What?
1: Yeah. Because I'm obsessed with crisp dry on my body. I don't like being semi-wet. I want to be really wet or really dry. I'm a man of extremes, right?
0: Yeah.
1: So on a holiday, it's bad though because we haven't got our allocated spaces.
0: Yeah.
1: So she says she gets confused. I'm like, quite obvious.
0: Yeah.
1: That was my towel. So
0: isn't that funny when you go on holiday, how the cleanliness of the room, because I'm the same as you, for all intents and purposes, for the stereotypical female clean one in the relationship, you and I are that.
1: Yeah.
0: Whereas we deal with very messy people. When it comes to bathroom etiquette.
1: Yes, absolutely.
0: So I have exactly the same thing. As soon as Sam and I start sharing a room, I'm like, she just put the towel, just goes on the floor.
1: Oh,
0: the towel is on the floor before she's even had the shower.
1: It's disgusting. We'll be in a new Airbnb or whatever on holiday, and we'll be there for 1 hour. Yeah. And I'm like, how are your clothes everywhere?
0: Yeah.
1: You haven't even got changed. What did you even do in your bag?
0: What is that? What is going on? They also don't make the bed. Like, the bed is just... It's just you got to find the doona every time you get in there.
1: Yeah, well, I don't like making beds on holiday. Right. That is one little thing that I'm going to enjoy on a holiday.
0: Good for you,
1: I'm
0: mate.
1: Not making
0: good
1: the bed.
0: Keep your heels up. All right, Alyssa, worst thing to share. What do you reckon?
3: Yeah, so I would probably say two things. 100% is toothbrush, but second would be a close second would be unfortunate surnames when you get married.
1: Oh, talk to me, Alyssa. Yes. You've got an example here. Talk to me.
0: Yes.
3: Well, you know, I don't want to have to say my full name on radio.
1: Oh,
3: but,
1: okay.
3: No, it's totally fine. My surname is now Staines, so... it's more unfortunate for my children because they're currently going through school, and I didn't go through school with this name, but, children could be mean, and my son is currently going through,
1: It's a classic.
0: Yeah, I just pray you didn't name any of them Richard, did you, Alyssa? Any of your kids?
3: No, but I purposely didn't name my daughter Peter because then she would get pee stains. So,
1: pee stains. Oh, sorry to laugh. We don't mean to laugh.
0: Alyssa, you can have yourself $10 to go and spend at Red Rooster. $100, I should say. But they are $10 whole roast chickens, Monday to Wednesday, only at Red Rooster.
1: So you can buy 10 for the whole Stain family.
0: We'll take more of these up next. Most annoying thing to share. 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

0: Will and Woody, hope you're having a wonderful drive home. What's the worst thing to share? You can also text us. Woods, I want to come back to yours, Rick, because we didn't get to go into the towel thing. We ended up just venting about sharing hotel rooms with women. But I want the towel thing for you.
1: Mm-hmm.
0: So I think the concerning thing with the towel thing for me, sharing a towel, is that you never know after you, so let's say your partner showered first.
1: Yeah.
0: And then you jump in afterwards.
1: Yeah.
0: When you put the wet part of the towel on your face, you don't know what they've been cleaning with that.
1: So oh, I don't mind about that.
0: Oh, you wouldn't. But what I think would be good is if they could like halve the towel, like color-wise, and be like head.
1: Bottom. Head bottom.
0: So, so you're like, oh, because I'm happy to reuse someone's head towel in my head.
1: Sure.
0: But you know, like when I was in a share house, for example, I think
1: share house or family home, different story. Like if I happen to ever share a towel with my father, and I somehow put the
0: and it looks like he makes it look like a napkin as well, like just the sheer size of him.
1: All towels, the towel vanishes
0: at some stage. Yeah. There's no towel there.
1: And don't get me started about the soap bar with Dad. Let's go to Joanne though. We're getting a bit sick.
0: Soap was on my list of worst things to share.
1: I'm back on soap because my thing with soap was always how could you possibly share a bar of soap. I've realised though about soap, you suds up your hands and then you lather your hands.
0: You lather them.
1: I used to try and get the bar on my bottom
0: It does feel good in some places though. Joan. Or Joanne.
2: Oh, you guys crack me up.
0: Joanne. What's the worst thing to share, Joanne?
2: Oh, it's my pillow when we go camping.
0: You don't share pillows.
2: I'm always so organised and he's never organised.
0: Yeah.
1: You know, just on the organisation thing, Joanne, and this is another holiday.
0: This should just be how annoying is your partner to travel with.
1: But like, so we'll go on a holiday and it'll be night one and like we'll be going out to dinner and it's a bit cool, right? And she's like, can I grab one of your jumpers? I'm like, it's night one.
0: Yeah.
1: What do you, like, did you not pack a jumper? I've only packed two jumpers.
0: I'm gonna update my worst thing to share thing because the same conversation, but on a different part of that.
1: Yeah.
0: Worst thing to share, one of your pockets.
1: What, pockets?
0: Well, I just now go out with Sam and she goes, didn't bring it back. Can I put that in your pocket?
1: Oh, yeah.
0: No.
1: No.
0: Yeah. I hate that. We all hate having things in our pockets.
1: I hate worst feeling in the world.
0: And just because you're wearing a dress with no pocket does not immediately... Yeah. That you have to take a bag.
1: Yeah, exactly.
0: I can't take a bag.
1: Hold it in your hand.
0: Well, I could, but I'd be mocked. Do you know what I mean? They can't walk around with a man bag.
1: No, man bags are cool. No, man bags are okay. Bum bag. Bum bags are cool. Satchel. Yeah, satchels are cool. Let's go to Ben here.
0: Satchels are cool. I don't know. If I'm going into the city and I'm working an office job, sure, a satchel's cool. If I'm going to the pub, I can't be wearing a
1: bum bag.
0: Unless I'm going to a rave. I don't know.
1: I think there's a few issues there. Bum bag worn diagonally to the pub. Cool.
0: Some great texts that are coming in. Sorry. A blanket with your partner. Couldn't agree more.
1: Blanket.
0: We don't use a two-person donor anymore. We have single donors for exactly that reason. Because Woody, you're the roller. You're the hug and roll. You hug and roll the donor away. Because I've shared many beds with you before.
1: Mm-hmm.
0: And you cocoon yourself in the double person.
1: I do.
0: I like to
1: roll.
0: Yeah.
1: Roll and wrap. Yeah.
0: So I've been in the cold sharing a bed with you, and it's not nice.
1: Ben, worst thing to share. Join the conversation.
3: Hey, guys. Actually, it would have been a toothbrush because I was actually away for work for 5 days with a co-worker in the same hotel room, and I found out on the last day that he was using my toothbrush the whole time.
1: What? What? Hang on. Did he get confused, and was he like...
3: No, he just didn't bring his, so he's like, you know what? I'll use his. So it's a nice, I had a nice Colgate one. He's like, yeah, you know what? I'll just use it. And.
0: Actually, it's about time, Woods, I let you know.
1: That's right off. Benny.
0: When we were filming Celebrity Apprentice, I used your toothbrush the whole time.
1: I knew it because it was worn.
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2: Okay, you have to convince us you're in the car with someone else. We decide, is someone actually there or are you putting on a voice? If you manage to fool us, you go home with the $100 Red Rooster voucher.
1: Hottest prize in radio. And actually, the Can You Hear It Stubby holders are the hottest prize in radio, but yes, we don't give them out willy-nilly.
2: It's a close second. With the $10 whole roast chickens right now, Red Rooster. So we're effectively offering you 10 whole roast chickens right now. Kylie, who are you in the car with?
3: My son, Seth.
2: Your son, Jeff?
3: Seth.
1: She said Seth.
3: Seth.
1: Seth?
3: Yeah, he's going.
1: G'day, Seth.
3: Yeah, how are you?
2: Yeah, we're pretty good, Seth. Where are you and Mum off to?
3: We've just been up to Meldale. Just been up to have a look at a camper van in Meldale.
2: Oh, you're going to buy it?
3: I'm probably going to rent it.
2: Nice. Can we please hear from Kylie again, please?
4: Hi, how you going?
2: Good, Kylie. What was the best part about the caravan that you just saw?
4: It's on the waterfront.
2: Oh, get out of town. Yeah. That's beautiful.
4: Yeah, so I'm really excited. I think we might get it.
2: Okay, if I can just ask Seth real quick as well. Seth, will you live with your mum in the caravan?
3: Oh, I don't know. I'll probably come over and holiday every now and then, but yeah, we don't get along real well when we're living together.
2: Yes, fair enough. Like many parent-child combos.
3: Mum can be a bit emotional, a bit of menopause, you know.
1: Honestly, if Seth is Kylie...
2: Okay, Kylie.
1: Then this will go down as the greatest Phone Alone voice I've ever heard.
2: I couldn't agree more.
4: This Hello.
2: Hi, Kylie. Kylie, if you had it your way, would you want to live with Seth, your son?
4: Of course I would. I love my son.
2: What would be the best part about living with your son, Seth?
4: Oh, he lived with his dad when he was younger, so we'd have, you know, a lot more quality time than what we did when he was growing up. Bye.
2: Okay, no worries. I just need to hear from Seth one more time. Seth.
1: Careful what you ask.
2: What are you up to this weekend?
3: I'll probably go down and spend some time with a few mates in the Lockyer Valley.
2: Okay, all right. I think we've heard enough. I
1: What are you erring on?
2: I'm erring on... God, I'm erring on same person. But
1: really?
2: But like phenomenal Phone Alone. Some of the best Phone Alone I have ever heard. They answered all the questions with aplomb. There was no hesitation. But for mine, I think it's someone putting on a bit well-prepared person putting on voices. That's where I'm at. I'm willing to be swayed though, because I'm truth on my, they're still going. Where are you at?
1: I think the interjections have been too good. But again, it could just be the best performance ever. I'm happy to go down the line of, I think they're two people and have my pants blown off.
2: All right, let's see if those pants will get blown off. Kylie, Seth,
4: I'm blowing your pants off. It's all me. It's all Kylie.
2: The chicken is yours, Kylie.
4: Yeah, thank you, baby.
2: Could we hear Seth now, the voice you're putting on for Seth?
3: Yeah, no worries, mate. It's not a problem.
2: You just nailed it. It's Will and Woody.
0: Does the thought of crunching numbers after a long work week make you feel a bit like this?
5: Brother,
0: well, it's your lucky day, because Mikey's got you covered. Counting down the hottest hits of the week.

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0: 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Sounds old. 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

0: 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A community clean-up is being held in Scone next Sunday for Clean Up Australia Day. 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
1: Good morning, I'm Cameron Smith. The local tennis courts at Murrurundi have had a full facelift. 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
1: 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The future of the Mount Arthur coal mine near Muswellbrook has taken a dramatic turn.
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0: Hey, it's Will and Woody, guys. These are the best bits from yesterday's show. Is that right? Or is it from the week?
1: Oh, what a show. Yesterday. My God.
0: Favourite thing.
1: I don't know who's picking the best favorite bits. Favourite thing. Don't make me choose. I literally can't choose. It's like saying, who do you love more out of your two girls? Can't do it. Anyway, here are our best bits, by the way, from yesterday's show. Hope you enjoy them. It's Will and Woody.

0: sleep? It's Will and Woody keeping you up.
1: Before we talk about the big stars, let's talk about little fish.
2: Oh, I don't think you're a little fish, junior producer Annalise.
3: Oh,
2: I think
3: thanks.
2: I think you're
3: a big
2: you're,
3: shark.
2: Wouldn't say you're a shark. I'd say you're a barracuda. Anyway,
3: I'd rather be a little fish.
2: You want to be a barracuda? Fair enough. Anyway, like a barracuda, you attacked us yesterday rather aggressively. Within 15 minutes of us arriving at work, we were just getting settled, Will. Just getting settled.
1: Yeah, we just rocked up. We've obviously got, you know, hectic lives.
2: Yes.
1: At home.
2: Thinking about the show.
1: Hard obviously. To get into the building as well. A lot of people want us to sign stuff out the front.
2: Don't you laugh at that. The paps are out there every day.
1: Excuse me.
2: It's a nightmare.
1: To walk in with a disguise. Sorry.
2: Yeah, it's a nightmare.
1: So
2: he wears a wig now.
1: It's been difficult. It's been difficult getting in here.
2: Yeah.
1: We're in here for 16 minutes before you accused us of something.
2: We've actually got audio of you attacking us. Here it is.
4: Before you guys get into content, I just wanted to see if you noticed anything about me.
2: Hair a bit darker.
1: Yeah.
4: Thanks for finally noticing. Only took you 16 minutes. That's right.
2: Boys, don't see that shit, mate.
4: I got face frames.
2: Oh, you've had a cut too.
1: Nobody sees that.
2: Right.
1: That was button pusher Tommy, quite aggressive.
2: Yeah, that was aggressive.
1: Right at the end there.
2: Probably should have taken that out of the audio, I reckon. That was.
1: Boys, don't say that, though.
2: No, we do, though. No, Will and I do
1: I'm
2: see that.
1: I'm great at noticing haircuts. It's a real strong suit of mine. Yes. I don't think I'd looked at Annalise for 15 seconds.
3: And that's on you.
1: Well, lucky if I look you in the eye in general over the course of the day. But the
2: whoa,
1: truth is,
2: whoa,
1: after 16 minutes, you can't be expected to say something about someone's hair.
3: Yeah, you can.
1: Really?
3: Yeah,
2: 15
3: for sure.
2: Minutes.
3: You feel strongly about that. I talked about going to get a haircut on the weekend and then
1: I'm sorry. That actually did pass me by.
3: Yeah, and then I came back with this beautiful hair. My hair, mind you, I don't really put in effort for work. I'm naturally just gorgeous sometimes.
2: Nice and modest. And so modest.
3: But my hair was looking good that day.
1: Yeah, your hair looked good. Yeah. Absolutely.
3: So naturally, I think a response is, Annalise, your hair looks great. Because usually when I wash it, people give me like...
1: If you had to give me some more time, I would have noticed.
3: 16 what do you minutes think was is, plenty what do
1: you
3: time.
1: Think, so you think 16 minutes is the adequate amount of time that somebody should say, nice haircut.
3: I think if it looks the way it did, absolutely.
1: No.
2: Let's keep it as like, because this would go on in relationships all the time. So
1: How long has somebody got before they get to say?
3: I would say 16 minutes is like a generous amount considering you see me every day. You know what I look like every day. I did not look like my usual self.
2: My view is that we had till close of business.
3: Close of business? I think till 6 p.m.?
2: Bloody oath. Well, hang on. We stick around till 8 p.m. We do feedback and we talk about the next day's show. Sometimes I'm here till 9 p.m.
3: That's right.
2: But I think I had the whole day to notice your haircut. I think you had every right to have a go at us today, like the following day. If it had been 24 hours,
3: right.
2: I think you had every right. But 131065 is
1: yes,
2: the number.
1: Please.
2: How long do you have to notice someone's haircut or hair change?
1: Because, look, to be fair, when Woody got the tips... frosty flakes.
2: No one mentioned that.
1: It took me a couple of days to realise that he'd gone full Justin Timberlake. Like, it honestly, it took me like...
2: I went in with the photo of Justin Timberlake. Thank you for noticing.
1: A couple of days later, I was like, mate...
3: I still haven't noticed.
1: Did you frost?
2: Because that's a good. That's a great point, Will. No one noticed my tips.
1: No one said anything about your tips. Yeah. Annalise has not said anything about your tips. She had a couple of comments to me behind your back about...
3: That's a
2: about
3: lie.
2: What?
3: A
1: couple of things.
2: About what?
1: No, just...
2: Hey. About what? Don't you look at about what?
3: Don't say
2: about what?
1: No,
2: about what?
3: Don't.
2: About
3: don't.
2: What?
1: The tips.
2: Oh, yeah, right.
1: No, there's a couple of people saying that you look like a Backstreet Boy, but that was all.
2: That's exactly what I'm going for.
1: It's
2: actually great.
1: It's on. It's on. But then, behind your back, like they've taken a few days to come in. So for Annalise to expect 16 minutes, I think is absolutely outrageous.
2: Yes.
1: Let's open the phones. 131065.
3: The ladies will agree, though.
2: How long do you have to notice someone's haircut or hairstyle change on 131065? There's work, obviously. There's also the partner factor.
5: Yeah.
2: I think it's reduced when it's your partner.
1: What is your partner? Oh, no.
3: Oh. Okay,
1: we'll
3: now.
1: We'll tell you.
3: Okay, now.
1: 131065. Right, it's Will and Woody.

0: up early. It's Will and Woody keeping you up.
1: How long have you got before you have to tell someone, hey, great haircut?
2: Annalise, who's in the studio with us, our junior producer, you attacked us after 16 minutes. We just arrived. We were thinking about the radio show. You had a go at us after 16 minutes for not noticing your... It's a cut and a colour?
3: Cut, toner.
1: She's got face frames.
3: I've got face frames.
2: And a couple of face framers.
3: Yep.
2: Beautiful.
3: Borderline fringe.
2: My view is, and I'm happy to be...
1: Borderline fringe. You haven't even got the frames out today.
3: Yeah, because
1: you wouldn't
3: my
1: know.
3: Hair's oily because I went for a 7.5K run this morning.
2: Yeah, you
3: just
2: did.
3: Wanted to put it out there.
2: Yeah, you did. Nice. Well done.
3: Thank you.
1: We'll stop talking to you if you keep just using it as a chance to self-aggrandize.
2: I think we deserved until close of business for mine. I think if it goes a full day without noticing...
1: It depends on the person. I think you brought this up before, and we've opened the phones 131-65, so we'll hear some other people talking about this. But, like, your partner, gotta be quick on that one.
2: I reckon.
1: Gotta be quick. Really gotta be. It's gotta be the first thing. If you miss the first thing, you're in trouble.
2: I think you get an hour.
1: No, you don't. I'm telling you. And,
4: no
1: yeah.
2: Don't you get an hour?
4: No way.
3: Hours generous.
1: You've been in this spot before. Actually.
2: Me, never. Never. A man has called on 131065, and I'm not just saying a man. Your name is a man.
4: Aman? It's pronounced Aman.
2: Aman, sorry about that, Aman. How long do you think you've got to notice a hairstyle change?
4: It has to be right away.
2: Right. So what do you mean by right away? Are you team Annalise here that we should have noticed in under 16 minutes?
4: Absolutely, yep.
2: Whoa.
4: The moment you have to notice that.
2: Bloody
1: there
2: hell.
1: You go, Aman.
3: Thank you, Aman. I feel really seen and I needed that today. Thank you.
2: Yeah, okay. Appreciate that, Aman. Okay.
1: Aman amongst boys. I think that I personally think
2: let's go on.
1: I personally think that there's a difference between like Annalise, I think philosophically you should have rocked up and been like, hey, it'd be a nice surprise if someone noticed that I got my hair done, as opposed to expecting us. Do you know what I mean? Because when someone rocks up and they've got that energy of like, oh God, someone better notice my hair. It's like, don't bring that. It's nice that I got a nice compliment on how I look.
3: Yeah.
1: I liked your t-shirt the next day.
3: Yeah, but that was like, you know, obvious.
2: It was a great tee. I said the
1: same
2: thing.
1: There you go. You just say yourself. It wasn't obvious.
3: It was obvious. Because I don't.
1: I am
3: that
1: elite
3: shirt.
1: At noticing haircuts.
3: Well,
1: elite.
2: You didn't notice mine for a week.
1: I did, but that's because you wore a hat for a week
2: to hide the tips.
1: Yes.
2: Because I hate it when people notice my hair.
1: Yes, and because you didn't want people to think you look like a Backstreet Boy, and that's fine. We've been over that.
2: I asked for Backstreet Boy, so I was actually okay with that. But I get worried about you because. You're very aggressive. Let's go to Mia here on 131065. The word bully comes to mind. Mia, Mia, and it's happening right now. Mia, how long have you got to notice a haircut or hairstyle change?
5: Absolutely max 5 minutes.
3: Yes,
2: oh
3: Mia.
2: Are
3: you say it louder.
5: Absolute max.
2: So, Mia, are you saying here, is this your partner or is this work colleagues?
5: No, partner has to be instant within the first
1: agreed.
5: Like, 2 seconds.
1: Agreed. I agree with that. We all agree on that.
5: 5 minutes.
1: Work colleague, 5 minutes.
5: You know, because you're going to be looking at each other. You're going to be noticing each other. If you're not looking at them, then that's a bit disrespectful. You know what I mean?
3: Say it louder, Mia.
1: Well, wow.
2: Okay. Fair enough. That's two votes against us.
1: And also a slight on how much we actually look at Annalise, which is not a lot. Hang on, Mia, can I just come back to you for a second? Mia.
5: Yes?
1: If someone doesn't notice... Like, if they don't notice within that 5 minutes, or in Annalise's case, 15 minutes, do you, like, what are the repercussions of that?
5: I would just be like, how could you not notice my hair? Like, it's beautiful.
1: Yeah,
5: like, come on, dude. Yeah. Like, I got it done. I don't normally get it done. Look at it.
2: Can I throw in as well, though, Mia? I got some Backstreet Boy tips done in my hair. Annalise didn't notice it for a week.
5: But didn't you just say you were covering
2: Fair enough.
3: Can I also just say that I think it's easier to notice a haircut than it is a colour. So I'll give you the colour. Sure, that you didn't notice it right away, but the haircut, I had face pieces. When you got your haircut,
1: with
3: Woody,
1: face frames.
3: Mm-hmm. I saw it instantly.
1: Yeah, but
3: he went
1: from the Ellen DeGeneres to the Concreter. Right. I mean, that was a big shift.
3: That was a big shift, but anytime you guys get haircuts, I'm all over it.
1: Well, it was quite obvious. Like, I got
2: hair. Do you notice
1: hair.
2: When Will gets
1: I
2: a was, new wig? When Will changes his wig, do you notice?
3: I do.
1: Well,
2: what is this one? The Russian? Is this Russian hair? This one?
1: The wig to one side. I would like to also, like, you. If I have a shave, you don't, I don't care. You don't go, oh, great shave.
3: Well, I do.
1: No, you don't.
3: I notice it.
1: No, but well, you don't say anything.
3: Because you don't like to go straight to the skin.
1: I don't. That's got nothing to do with it.
2: And you get a bit vulnerable
1: Andy.
2: When you shave yeah. down a bit. You know
3: last
2: it. You come
3: time
2: in, you're
3: I
2: a bit shinky.
1: Shut up, Aaron Cutter. Let's go to. It's getting personal. It's getting personal. We're all having cracks at each other's appearances, and we don't need to go there.
3: Everyone, put your
1: let's
3: weapons
1: just,
3: down.
1: Let's just keep it.
2: Sorry, Andy. Let's just keep it.
1: Yeah. Okay, right. I've got a wig. You look like a Backstreet Boy. Annalise yes. doesn't have a boyfriend. Okay, that's where we're at.
2: Whoa,
1: that's just the boundaries. Fair enough. Okay, we know yeah, now. Okay. We've said them. Okay. No okay. more.
2: Andy, welcome to the fight. Now, you've been in trouble before for not noticing someone's hair.
6: Oh, absolutely, mate. And the circumstances can vary. I'm just a simple yobbo bloke. If the missus got a cut done while I was at work
1: yeah.
6: and she's had a shower and come out of the shower and I haven't noticed because I'm not paying 100% attention,
2: yep.
6: things just slowly decline. Well, dinner will come out and nothing said. And then maybe a cup of tea will come out and nothing said.
1: Oh.
6: It escalates from there.
2: Oh. It escalates from there? So what happens when she finally starts talking, Andy?
6: Oh, mate, if I finally clue on and say, oh, well, your hair looks good.
2: Yeah.
6: It's like, oh, took you long enough to notice.
1: Yeah. Took you long enough.
3: I'm going to do that with you next time, silent treatment.
1: All right. We can get you out of the studio then.
2: Ooh. That's backflipped.
3: That's me doing the silent treatment.
2: Oh, it worked. We hated that.
1: It's happening. It's happening right now.
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0: working and they're working. It's Will and Woody keeping you up.
1: Big day for you today, Woods. It's your partner Mim's birthday.
2: Yeah.
1: Huge. Great day. Absolute queen. I said to her in a card today, she's never been more sexy, never been more talented, and I've never been more in love with her. She's the best. And I assume this is just going to be me talking for 4 minutes about how incredible my wife is.
2: No, this is sweet, though. You can keep going.
1: You know her.
2: Yeah, she's awesome.
1: She's awesome.
2: Yeah.
1: What the hell is she doing with me? Honestly.
2: Been asking her for years.
1: But she's stuck with me now. We've got kids.
2: Yes, that's
1: she's
2: right.
1: She's stuck.
2: Now,
1: why does it feel like this is about to go badly for me? It's the way you say well.
2: Well, I actually, because you've got really bad history of doing anything well for her on occasions, like on birthday occasions.
1: Only nailed it once.
2: Previously, you did you dressed up as the Mad Hatter.
1: Oh, that went badly. Yeah.
2: Scared her like. Really rattled her.
1: Really, really rattled her. Yeah.
2: I mean, we don't need to go into the proposal in the concrete courtyard.
1: She said yes. She did say yes. So happy story. Didn't book dinner though after the proposal.
2: Didn't book dinner. And you got some bad history about booking things as well.
1: Yes.
2: Recently tried to have a nice time.
1: Yes.
2: Took her out for a sensory experience and booked it for the wrong day.
1: No, not true. Just 7 hours earlier that day.
2: I had
1: a couple of misses. There's been one good one.
2: We don't want to hear about it. Sounds like you've got a nice weekend lined up though, which is lovely.
1: Yes, jackalope.
2: Yes.
1: Jackalope.
2: Lovely.
1: Not looking for a discount there, guys, but jackalope. Beautiful establishment.
2: Okay.
1: Champagne on arrival would be nice.
2: Now, what's really funny is that today is Mim's birthday.
1: Yes.
2: I actually forgot that it was Mim's birthday.
1: Mm-hmm.
2: Okay. But I was reminded that it was Mim's birthday because I got a message from Mim.
1: Mim messaged you?
2: Yeah.
1: Weird. What, to remind you that it's her birthday? That is classic Mim.
2: She made a joke about that.
1: Yeah, right. Yeah.
2: But then, like, completely, like she knows me very well as well, because she knows how much joy I get out of how badly you do these days.
1: I think today's actually been pretty good.
2: Is that right?
1: Well, from my perspective, I do you want to hear my perspective?
2: Nah.
1: But, okay. What did she say?
2: So I knew that it was going to be pretty bad because I called you the other night because it's also my partner's birthday in a week.
1: Yes,
2: right? So we always have this moment. For contrast, we're getting a private chef to my house. And I've got some lovely things lined up for Sam. We all know that I do birthdays very well. I'm a good gift giving is my love language.
1: Yes, yes.
2: It's not yours.
1: Last year you got me glasses. It was lovely.
2: Glasses?
1: Got me a whiskey.
2: Oh, yes, I got you
1: a set
2: of whiskey glasses, which is a shame because you're a teetotaler now. But
1: yes,
2: it's a waste.
1: Yeah.
2: Absolute waste.
1: So a bit of a miss from you, bit of a miss.
2: But
1: a rare miss.
2: But I wasn't surprised when I called you last night and I was like, what are you up to? And you're like, oh, just out birthday shopping for Mim. And I was like, oh, cool.
1: Yeah.
2: You know, where are you? Expecting you to say, I don't know, Prada or Balenciaga or one of these places. You were like, I'm at Savers. funnily enough.
1: Guys,
2: and then the next thing you said.
1: Let's not judge Savers. Guys, let's not judge Savers.
2: The next thing you said to me was, do you think Leopard Print's still in?
1: Beautiful Leopard Print dress that I was having a look at. But which I didn't go for, by the way.
2: Totally unprompted. Mim has messaged me with exactly what you got her for her birthday. Like, she's itemized it, and for a reason.
1: I think I nailed it. Go on.
2: Well, would you like me to read it now, or do you want me to go to a song, and I can read it for everyone up next?
1: Well, I don't know. I don't really want to drag this out, but still in my mind, I've nailed it. This has been one of the ones that I've nailed.
2: That's awesome that you think that. And I think that's what's beautiful about you, because I think if you knew that you did birthdays badly, this would be getting negligent. But the funny thing is that you actually think that you nail it.
1: I think I get better every year. This has been my best year.
2: I'll read the message out up next.
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0: Replace your Z's with W's. It's Will and Woody keeping you up.
1: It's Woody's wife's birthday today. Happy birthday, Jacqueline.
2: Now, what a queen. She's the best.
1: She's awesome. Happy birthday, Mim, if you're listening. Now, again, I forgot it was her birthday, but I got a message from her today which reminded me that it was her birthday. Now, that is very Mim to be like, I know you've forgotten. And that's what she opened with. She said, it's my birthday today, dot, dot, dot. I'm sure you're about to message me.
2: I wonder how many people she did that to today.
1: I don't know.
2: It's just classic her.
1: It's very her. Anyway, and then she just gets straight into what you got it. Woody got me a top and pants. All in one from Savers.
2: Yes.
1: Brackets. He was shocked that they were like overalls, but not.
2: that's what I said to her. When she opened it, I was like, they're like overalls, but they're not. How good is that?
1: He left the tag on. They were a hefty $9.
2: Oh, my God. Couldn't believe they're under 10. That's, you know, it's funny because obviously I saw the tag. I'm starting to do what my dad used to do, and I never understood. At the time, it was so stupid when I used to witness my dad doing this, but my dad used to see it as a sense of pride of like, look how cheap this is. Like, hey, look how well I've done.
1: Okay.
2: But it's really cool.
1: He also got me a scarf for my head because I get jaw pain in the cold when I go for walks in winter and I complain about it. So that was the perfect gift.
2: The key to
1: brackets. It was left in the Amazon wrapping. He said, how great it was that it came pre-wrapped.
2: But why? Like, why?
1: I'm not done.
2: Why would I open it to then wrap it? That does not make any sense to me at all. Come on. Like, come on with me. You know, like, that's outrageous. That's outrageous. Go on.
1: He also got me a Joker mask.
2: Oh, yeah.
1: Because Remy makes me pretend to be the Joker.
2: She's very evil in the house at the moment. Where it's getting too serious at home that both Remy and I, like, we're right off her when I'm Batman. We just hate Mim because she's the Joker. So it gets really full on and Remy really starts believing it. So it's, unfortunately, I've pushed that further into that world because, yeah, she's got a, like, really scary Joker mask, which I got her.
1: Is that it?
2: No. No. She's obviously forgotten about the waffles I made her for breakfast. that's one. She obviously forgot about the hour-long massage that I organised for her this morning.
1: Oh,
2: not
1: no.
2: me, by the way. It wasn't me being a character. I booked her a massage at the village close by our house. And she's got one more surprise tonight. But I don't want to say too much.
1: Is it cheap?
2: Why is it that we as humans value things based on the dollar amount that it is put on? Like, are we so capitalist?
1: How much is the surprise tonight?
2: This isn't fair.
1: No, come on.
2: The surprise. Okay, so cost-wise, financially,
1: yeah,
2: $4. but lifelong memory because of what it brings. And it's very...
1: Oh, amazing. Sorry, Mim joins us now. Hi, Mim. Happy birthday.
3: I've just been, like, reliving, like, trauma right now just listening to you two.
2: How did you not bring up the waffles and the massage, Mim? You've made me look
3: because
2: like...
3: Because I pre-bought the waffles and said I'd love these for breakfast.
1: Mim.
3: Mim. I know what the surprise is tonight because I mentioned this morning that I'd really like to watch the Marie Antoinette DVD because we're not allowed to have any streaming services.
2: Damn it.
3: And so the only way to watch my favourite movie is to get you to go to the DVD store and get it for me. So this really, I'm not really sure what you want me to say. Like, need I say more?
2: But did I find it?
3: Did you find it? Well, I'd be pretty disappointed if you didn't. You had one job.
2: Well, you'll find out tonight, my love, for a very special birthday.
1: Oh, God.
3: I hate you.
1: Yeah,
2: I love you.
1: Bye, Mim. Happy birthday.
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0: Hey, it's Will and Woody. I don't know why you'd be out. 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
1: Oh, it's a little in-betweener.
0: At this
1: little
0: point.
1: In-betweener. Thinking about what you want to order.
0: Yep.
1: Here's our best bits from yesterday's show. Enjoy, Will and Woody.

0: up early. It's Will and Woody keeping you up.
1: Try and convince us you're in the car with somebody else.
2: Will and Woody's phone alarm.
3: We decide, is someone actually there or are you putting on a voice? We've got Naomi here. Hi, Naomi.
4: Hi.
3: So, Naomi, who are you in the car with this afternoon?
4: I'm with my sister, Stephanie.
3: Stephanie, older sister or younger sister?
4: Younger.
3: Age gap?
4: 12 months.
3: Okay.
1: Oh, sisters only a year apart. This is notoriously difficult.
3: This is a classic. It's a classic play to do a very similar voice. Can we speak to Stephanie, please, Naomi?
4: Yes, no problem. Hello.
3: Hello,
1: Stephanie.
4: Hello.
3: Where are you and your sister off to this evening?
4: We're going to the shops at the moment.
3: What are you going to buy?
4: We're just going to buy some groceries from Coles.
3: Okay, groceries from Coles. Lovely. Can we talk to Naomi again, please?
4: Yep, no problem. One sec. Hello.
1: Hey, Naomi, did you... I've said today, if you can trick us in phone alone, convince us you're in the car with somebody else, that you get a double pass to go and see Practical Magic 2 with Sandra Bullock and Nicole Kidman. Have you seen Practical Magic 1?
4: No, I haven't yet, but it will be on my to-do list if I get to go to the number 2.
3: Of course. Marathon, go back to back. Why not?
1: Do you like Sandra Bullock? What do you think of her?
4: I do. I absolutely love her. I think she's fabulous.
3: Okay.
1: They play sisters in that movie. Is your sister real?
4: Yes, she is.
3: Can I please ask Stephanie about her thoughts on Nicole Kidman, please? And the phone
4: to
3: Stephanie,
4: please. One sec. Hello?
3: What are your thoughts on Nicole Kidman?
4: I think she's all right. I think she's a good actress.
3: Whoa. Okay. Okay. Okay,
1: what are you thinking here?
3: Here's the thing. I feel like I do hear two pretty distinct different voices, but I just want to throw something out there. I don't think anyone has ever been real when there's been chatter during the phone passover.
1: Yeah.
3: Whenever someone does the, here, they want to talk to you. For me, it's overselling the fact that there is someone else actually there.
1: Mm.
3: And given that, I would suggest that Naomi is there by herself, but what do you think?
1: I think Stephanie's there.
3: Whoa. Annalise, where are you at? You decide.
5: I think she's there.
3: Okay, Naomi, we think Stephanie is real.
4: She is real, but not in the car with me.
3: Oh!
4: You've
3: got to go with me.
1: Sorry, Naomi. A double pass to Practical Magic 2. Congratulations. Bullock and Kidman are back. Well done, Naomi. Well played.
4: Thank you so much. You guys are the best. I appreciate it.
0: It's Will and Woody.

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0: It's Will and Woody keeping you up.
1: Woods, the hunt for Joe Jonas to pay his debts to this show continues.
2: Thank you. Yes, he made a promise to us 2 years ago. If you need to be reminded of the promise that Joe Jonas made us, have a listen to this.
3: Will and Woody will be opening up for the Jonas Brothers when we perform in Australia. Two songs of my choosing and wardrobe of my choosing. And I'll just say you don't want to miss that show.
2: Everyone missed that because it never happened. Joe Jonas is performing the halftime show at the NFL match, which is a kilometre away from us, Wilbur. Yes. Perfect chance
1: on Friday.
2: On Friday.
1: Yeah.
2: Yeah, so we're very close. We think at the moment we're going to be trying to get his attention because we're actually going to the game.
1: Yes. Still and a big shout out to
4: Y Series.
1: Limited edition Y Series wines. Series NFL wines. The Aussie wine putting you right at the center of the action.
2: Yeah, and what a delicious drop it is. So that's the current state of players that we are going to the game and getting, trying to get Joe's attention. But we also realised very recently that our digital producer, Sexy D, really dropped the ball on this one and was trying to get in touch with Joe Jonas via Instagram.
1: Yes, well, if you wind it back a step, Woods, the reason that we actually are needing to go to the game or think we need to go to the game and can't wait to go to the game, thanks again to Y Series NFL Wines.
2: Oh, delicious.
1: But the reason that we needed to up the ante is because we thought, well, let's just DM him because that's where all of our comms has been happening previously. We've been having great chats with him.
2: He follows us. He chose to follow us before we spoke to him. He likes the show.
1: Yes. He approached us and was like, can I play Can You Hear It, Boys? So it felt very weird that he'd gone completely cold on us, ghosted us, as the kids would say. Yes,
2: I agree. But turns out, Sexy D, he never ghosted us because you were looking on Instagram when it was all done on TikTok.
5: That is true, but
2: here we go.
5: It's all part of my master plan, boys.
2: I don't believe that.
1: No one believes it.
2: 24 hours ago, we did write a message on TikTok to Joe, a person who still follows us. Is there an update?
5: There is an update.
1: Holy Jesus.
2: Schnitzel.
5: Okay, so we actually also posted a video, if you remember.
1: Yes.
4: Did we do it? Was that a TikTok that we did yesterday?
5: Yeah, it was a TikTok. Yeah.
1: Yeah, nice. Very good.
5: Tommy, hit me with something more dramatic, man.
2: More dramatic?
1: More dramatic
2: than the drone.
1: Yeah. Dial it up. I love it. Darcy, throwing it. He's on the back foot.
5: Spotlight.
1: He's completely botched it, but he's still got
5: the chutzpah, boys. I'm telling you.
1: To be throwing shade.
5: I've had so much coffee. I'm really excited, guys. Okay.
1: Jesus.
5: The big news is Joe Jonas has seen our message and he's commented on our TikTok.
2: No!
1: Shut up!
2: Yes, what? What did he say?
5: Well, he didn't actually say anything. He just put a gif of Christian Bale, like, kind of emerging from the darkness.
2: Oh, that's a good... Cool, no, hang on. What does that mean,
4: that's
2: though?
4: That's nothing.
2: What do you guys use that gif for? What do the kids use that?
5: I think it was, like, because the whole point of the video is kind of like, come play Can You Hear It, your record's being broken.
2: Yes.
5: And so he's, like, being called to action. Like, he's, like, coming out of the darkness. He's like, I'm ready to play.
2: That feels like a bit of a stretch. But I am willing to go with that. Like, it does feel like he's going.
1: Can I see the GIF or the GIF? I think is
2: describe it
1: correctly.
2: To me. Will describe it to me.
1: It's Christian Bale, and it like zoomed in on slowly.
2: What zoomed in on? I thought he steps out of darkness.
1: Nah. It's just like Christian Bale from a distance, and then two shots of him getting closer to the camera. What does that mean?
2: I think it means he's getting closer.
1: So people are saying, "Do it, Joe. You can't come all the way to Australia and not do it. Nice, get him." Everyone?
2: Yeah.
1: Thank
2: you.
1: Beautiful people that follow us on TikTok. Good for you guys. Joe Jonas, okay, so it doesn't feel much more than that, though, Dars.
5: I think what he's trying to say is, guys, come to the game, and when I see you there, be ready.
1: Well, look, I think first step is we're on his radar.
2: Yeah, that's huge. He knows
1: about it. We're saying we're here, we can do it. As I said to you last time, though, he's probably running on a four-hour window in Melbourne.
2: He might be talking to his
1: bros.
2: He'll
1: be playing for half an hour
2: at the
1: MCG. There's going to be 100,000 people there. You know what that's like. They'll be whisked in and whisked out.
2: I don't really know what that's like because I've never experienced it.
1: But you can imagine,
2: When we went to Townsville for Club 237,
1: it was kind of like that.
2: Whisked in and whisked out. There's no doubt. Okay, so, but the fact that he's seen it, I think he's talking to his brothers and I think he's talking to his tour manager and he's trying to get 5 to 10 minutes. We just have to be ready. We've got to have cans on us at all times.
1: Do we like DM him after this and go like,
2: no.
1: Saw the GIF or the GIF?
2: Give it another day. It's only Wednesday. It's only Wednesday.
1: Okay.
5: We can double down, make another post.
1: I think we just need to say to him, like, can we sort out a time?
2: This is no joke. I sent the producers a little bit ago a guy who's helping organise the halftime show. He works for the NFL.
1: Yes.
2: I reckon we can get him on the show tomorrow.
1: Okay.
2: He will know what their schedule's like.
1: Okay.
2: The more people that are across this, the better. Can we sort that out for tomorrow?
6: Yeah, absolutely.
2: Bang. I believe that.
1: Okay, exciting.
2: Yeah, great.
1: All righty. All right, well, watch this space. I still think we should, like, he's sent something, so we should just say to him, mate, can we get a time?
2: I think doubling down is always bad. I think let's just let it breathe.
1: We haven't got long to let it breathe. It's Friday.
2: There's an eternity.
1: It happens on Friday. Surely we go to him, mate, here's the studio address.
2: No. Why don't we hear from other people listening right now? 13.
1: Good idea. 13. Some sanity.
2: Well, no.
1: Some sanity. Well, the only way we're going to get him to meet him is by messaging him. We've got his details. We're talking to him.
2: You're giving me the ick again with your desperation. I think if we try to force it on him, it will repel him.
1: His reply to us, what we should be asking people on 131065 is, what do we write back?
2: No, disagree. 131065 is the number. Do you think we should double down and write another message, even though he hasn't responded yet? Or should we just wait for 24 hours?
1: What are you waiting for? He's Joe Jonas. He's busy as all hell.
2: Just let him breathe, all right?
1: Mate, he's not going to do that, mate.
2: Know how to deal with stars,
1: okay,
2: mate.
1: Okay, if you think that we should reply or not reply to Joe, call 131065. Text 0429131065. Just humour me. I'm interested to see what people think we should say back.
2: If we think we should respond. Sure.
1: It's up next. 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

0: up early. It's Will and Woody keeping you up.
1: On Friday, Joe Jonas is going to be performing with his bros, less than a kilometre from here, Woods, at the halftime show for the NFL season opener, the 49ers and the Rams. I'm sure all of you guys are across that. What you might not be across, though, is that he made a promise to us. He owes us a debt when he came on the show and said this.
2: Will and Woody will be opening up for the Jonas Brothers when we perform in Australia. Two songs of my choosing and wardrobe of my choosing. And I'll just say you don't want to miss that show.
3: So that never happened. That's the promise he never fulfilled. The idea now is, given he's going to be a kilometre away, now is the time to pay your debts. Joe, the update that we got literally 5 minutes ago, Sexy D told us, we put a video up on TikTok, we messaged him on TikTok.
1: Sexy D's our digital producer, by the way.
3: Sorry, people know who you are. Anyway, Joe Jonas responded, he commented on the video with just a shot of Christian Bale's face.
1: It's a meme. He put a meme under the video, which it's great news that he's seen it and he's engaging with us, but
3: hasn't really agreed.
1: Meme for me, it's like, it's what busy people put in message threads when they're like, I can't really be bothered getting back to this properly. So I think he's off us. I think we should follow up and try and sort out a date and time. You think that's too much? We've opened up the phone lines, 131065. You can text us, 0429131065. Should we write back to him?
3: Oh, sorry, no, when you say write back to him, it's like, we've written a message, he hasn't responded. Should we double down and write
1: again?
3: We'd
1: write back to the meme, though. Would comment.
3: Oh, on you're saying right back. I thought you were saying go in the inbox again.
1: Well,
3: I don't mind commenting on his meme, but I think if the discussion here is should we privately message him again after he hasn't responded to our private message, I think that's too much.
1: You can go and see. By the way, actually, they could. I mean, I don't know if this will help, Das, but if people go to TikTok, like the Will and Woody TikTok, and they like tag him and like comment underneath the meme. Do you reckon that's
4: That'd be a massive help. Like his comment and tag him a bunch of times in that post.
1: Yeah. Nice. So there you go.
3: That's good.
1: Pressure him.
3: Help us out, guys.
1: Pressure him, Australia. Will and Woody on TikTok. Is it our latest TikTok?
4: Yes.
1: Okay, cool. So you can comment on that or whatever it is. Put a bit of heat on him.
3: Wait in numbers. Let's go to Philip, though. Philip, do you think we should also follow up and write another direct message to Joe?
5: I think Will should follow his gut feelings and go.
3: What?
5: Go with it and contact him. Right. Don't listen to Woody.
3: What about Woody following his gut?
5: He makes a mess of everything.
3: What?
1: Woody does
3: Phil?
1: Make a mess. There we go.
3: Phil!
1: Wow, it's been said. Phil! Yes, someone knight Phil.
3: What have I made a mess
1: good
3: of?
1: Good on you, Phil.
3: Don't answer
5: everything.
3: That question.
5: Yeah.
3: Nah, that's fair
1: that's
3: enough,
1: awesome.
3: Phil. That's fair
1: good
3: enough,
1: Phil. Phil, you can have yourself a Will and Woody Kenny here at Stubby Holder, Phil. Good on you, mate.
3: So that's one vote for double down, write another message.
1: Yes.
3: We got a text here from Claire, Will.
1: Yes, we've got a text here from Claire. She said, I think you should reply and comment on the meme.
3: So can you...
1: And then say where and when, make it public so he's forced to reply
3: that's
1: for the people. Don't message him privately because he probably won't reply to that. Thanks, Claire.
3: I am for that. I'm for the public response
1: reply
3: to
1: the...
3: Because that's replying to something he's done.
1: But he's not going to write when and where if he's Joe Jonas, because then everyone goes, okay, great. Now we know that Joe's going to be under the statue of Shane Warne. You know, so like that, the details need to be done privately. Because then there's another hoop in him replying and then going, hey, can we move this over to the DMs? Like,
3: Yeah, that's true. That is true. Let's go to Mandy here. Mandy, what do you think? Should we double down and private message him again? What's the play from this point?
6: You got to lock it or you're going to lose it.
3: Whoa. Wow.
1: He's only here for like another 30 hours, I would say.
6: That's exactly right. And that's why you need to lock it now.
1: And because like Mandy, love your urgency, Mandy.
3: Desperation.
1: He has a schedule right now. Mandy, how many hours of free time do you think Joe Jonas has in the next 30 hours in Australia?
6: Not a lot. And that's why if you don't lock it, you're going to lose it.
3: Yeah, you've said that, Mandy. Truth almighty.
1: It's really lenient.
3: It's desperation. It pushes me away. So you're saying 36 hours. He's here for 48 hours.
1: So let's say,
3: it's Wednesday.
1: Sorry.
3: I'm saying
1: 48,
3: wait
1: 24
3: hours and then we've got a further, at least another 24 to 30 hours to get a response.
1: I don't understand what you're waiting for, mate. Like,
3: to respond to our message. Like,
1: he's seen it.
3: I know he's seen it.
1: So he's done with it. Because he's replied to something else. He's gone. You know what?
3: Okay, what do you want to say?
1: This is what I think. I reckon he's picked up his phone. He's gone, I've been tagging this thing from Will and Woody. I follow them.
3: Yeah.
1: Cool. Look, I'm not going to be able to get there. Here's a meme. Saw the DM. He's like, you know what? I just can't do it. He's screaming classic busy guy.
3: Yeah. So what do we
1: say? Squeaky wheel gets the oil.
3: What do we say?
1: Just go, hey, mate, saw you commented on our video. Just tell us when and where.
3: Sexy D?
4: Yeah, I don't mind it. I feel like there might be some better ways around it.
1: Mate, just make sure you're like, commenting on the right in the right platform. As long as it's on TikTok and not Instagram, we should be fine. No, I but feel seriously, like the, Dust, we've got to throw something out here.
3: We're I feel like the wave of momentum from everyone as well is Annalise, to double what down do you on think? The message.
7: I think you should just DM him the work address. We're here 4 to 6, the days, and then just say...
1: Oh, we're here for more 4 to 6, thanks very much.
7: Yeah, but like you're doing the live show. Sorry, you're here between certain hours for the show, and then...
1: 8 a.m. till 7 p.m.
7: Exactly.
3: It's getting complicated. We need to say we'll go to you.
7: You're treating it like dating. Like when Mim first messaged you, you replied straight away, and then you got the wife. If you don't message Joe, you're not going to get the cans. So you just got to do it.
3: I needed that pep talk. I say we write 3 messages.
4: Let's do it.
3: I say we write a message every hour until the response.
1: No, too much. I'm on
3: overcorrect, board, baby.
1: Overcorrect. What Annalise is saying is, it is actually quite simple. Come here. Just go, we're here every day. It's less than a kilometre from the MCG. We're here tomorrow. But the problem is, it's probably only tomorrow that we've got because he's performing on Friday and I reckon he's going to be on a helicopter half an hour after he performs.
3: Yeah, and it's in the morning as well.
7: Well, you guys should just sit and wait, I guess, for Joe.
3: So, okay, we say where we are and say you come here anytime in the next 2 days.
1: I don't think we can ask him where and when unless he's not going to send us his hotel, is he?
3: I don't think so.
1: He's not.
3: And I think, Annalise, you're right. I think if we give where we are, he can always say back to that, like, no, it's easier if you come here.
7: He's a meme guy. He's going to love that. He'll love the content around it.
1: I think we say to him, we're going to be here.
3: Do we have his manager? Do we have his manager's details?
7: No.
3: We were never talking to his manager?
7: No.
4: They weren't on TikTok.
1: We've only ever DM'd him directly. And he's been a man of his word and he's been good fun so far. So
3: right,
1: I think we just
3: fire it off. We say where we are. We say the address and just be like, we're here.
1: Yeah, say so we're a kilometre.
3: The cans are here.
1: He'll talk in miles.
3: The cans are here and the cans are cold.
1: We're a mile from the... there's a lot there.
4: We'll talk off here.
1: We're starting to film the details now.
3: Figure out the metrics and stuff later. But like, we're here. Cans are cold whenever you want to come by.
1: Yeah, sell him with the cans. I think that's a great idea.
3: Yeah. Because he loves the game. We know he loves the game.
1: Loves the cans, loves the game. Let's do it that way. All right, awesome. We'll give you an update tomorrow.
8: School holidays are nearly here. And Katie's making sure that anything but dull. Yeah.

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0: 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It's Will and Woody keeping you up.
1: We're back in Places to Flirt.
2: Yes, we are. 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We've got junior producer Annalise in here. 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
1: At hotmail.com.
2: Okay, so I always come to you first, Will, yep. And then we cross-check your answer against Annalise. Planes. Will, you're sitting next to someone on a plane. I think that's what it is. You're seated next to a stranger. You now have 2 hours. 2 hours next to that person. Is that an appropriate time to flirt?
1: You know I've had one of the great all-time flirts on a plane.
2: I actually don't.
1: Oh, really?
2: I can't remember it. There are so many with you. I can't remember this one.
1: But that's for me, plane is like absolute. Like that's.
2: Sophie Monk met her husband on a plane?
1: It's bread and butter. For me, that's like the easiest flirt that I'll get.
2: So how do you do it?
1: Because you know, once again, let's get into it,
2: Flirtmaster 5000. Where do you start?
1: What have you got? Well, because you know really early on whether someone wants to talk to you or not on a plane.
2: Sure.
1: Yeah. Which I think has got to be the premise for all flirting. Are you getting anything back? Yes, yeah. No. And it's pretty obvious.
2: Yeah. So headphones.
1: Because you've got headphones.
2: Yeah, yeah, yeah.
1: Right? Headphones, so you're like, I don't want to talk to you anymore. Yeah. So if someone keeps talking to you on a plane.
2: Yeah.
1: Generally speaking, you can probably figure out whether they're single, whether they're interested, and you've got 2 hours to do it within. So, like, you know, by the end of it, you're like, wow, you spoke to me for 2 hours and you're single. You know what I mean?
2: Yeah, right. Okay, but it sounds like, so you wouldn't make the first move, though. You're just waiting to see if they want to talk to you.
1: Are we flirting or that? We're just flirting.
2: This is flirting.
1: We're just flirting. Yeah, I pretty much talk to everyone that I sit next to on a plane. You know that.
2: Yeah, I do know that. Yeah.
1: Like, I say g'day. I just say g'day. Always, because I think it's a nice thing to do just in case anything comes up along the way. You just go, hey, how you going? Don't be strangers. And then, you know, back in the day when I was the Flirtmaster 5000, you know, if you're single and they're single, you're like, wow, there could be something happening here. Wow. And that happened.
2: How many times?
1: Twice.
2: Wow. Mm. That he's willing to talk about. My God, Flirtmaster 5000.
1: Shut up.
2: My God.
1: Yeah, but as I said, I'm a talker, so I love that.
2: Yeah. Annalise. Do you want the Flirtmaster 5000 to be trying to flirt with you during an entire flight?
3: Not that Flirtmaster 5000. But
1: no, I'm not involved. I'm not the guy. No,
2: that wasn't all of these. I started bringing down a few cogs. You're standing a little bit too good at this point.
1: No, fair enough.
2: Annalise, do you want someone to start flirting with you?
1: Remember, it's Annalise. She is king. What's the line at the start of the movie Hitch? Name a woman who doesn't want to be swept off her feet one day. Like, this is it.
3: She's
1: like,
3: would be pretty iconic.
1: Right? Of course.
3: But I think it depends. Like, if I'm in the right mood and, like, the vibe is good and, like, I feel chemistry,
1: the answer is yes. I'm going to go back to what Joe said when I said girls don't want to get flirted to at the gym. And she was like, depends on the guy.
3: Yeah.
2: It does depend on the guy.
1: The cute guy sits down next to you on a plane and goes, what's up? Let's talk. You're going to stop your movie, take your headphones off and go, what is up?
3: Yeah.
2: And you can always leave your headphones on if you're not interested. Okay.
3: Yeah, that's exactly it.
2: Plane. Like, I think plane is a green light. Okay. Slight tweak. It's also transport. Train. Does it change anything? Will, would you flirt on a train?
1: Oh, see, I reckon train is always, I'm going to say, in a different space to a plane.
2: Mm.
1: Because plane, you're often travelling somewhere and it's like, oh, we're both on a trip or we're going away and we've kind of escaped our lives. Whereas train, I don't care how available I am. I'm often coming home from work or going to work and I'm frazzled. And I've got the day in my head and I do not want someone to talk to me.
2: It's a bit of time out, isn't it?
1: I think there's almost like a scale where it's like, on a plane, you're happy to be approached by a 7. On a train, you're happy to be approached by a 9 minimum.
3: Mm.
2: Annalise, how do we feel about that? Trains. Do you catch the train home tonight?
3: I like a train. I have seen a hottie. And the hottie sat next to me, and I remember it was actually on the way to producer Button Pusher Tom's Halloween party, and I was dressed up like a vampire. Dress, I don't know. And I was just really hoping he'd talk to me, but he didn't. But I think it was just the fact.
2: So you want it though. You want it. Okay. Flirting on a train. Okay, final one for today.
1: Quite sadly in the end, didn't it?
3: It was really grim.
1: He didn't want to go for the raunchy vampire.
3: He didn't want to go for the fangs. And I thought, bizarre.
1: So you had the fangs. Sorry, you had your fangs in.
3: Yeah.
1: Wouldn't you take him out?
3: No, well, I didn't want to bring the glue with me, so.
1: Oh, you glued your fangs in.
3: Took out my Invisalign, put in the fangs.
2: Why wouldn't you talk to him?
1: Yeah,
2: at that point?
1: Yeah.
3: It's because just, I you was messaging. I was too busy messaging.
1: If you've got your head down, then that means
2: that's right.
1: You're not interested.
3: But it wasn't down. It was like
1: you're texting.
2: You're texting that, which is saying like, don't talk to me.
3: What am I supposed to do though? Like,
2: sit, look forward.
3: Yeah, but that's, I did that for a little bit.
1: To be fair, I've also got to add, and I think another one that we could talk about in this is flirting with someone in costume is also another thing.
2: Oh, okay.
1: Like,
2: let's
1: it's a really hard thing to pick up someone in costume. It's a lot, like, it's just because she's gone to a lot of effort. She's clearly going somewhere. For you, because I think the big thing with her, you don't want to be the person who's interrupting someone else's day.
2: No, 100%.
1: You don't want to be that guy. And if Annalise is fully geared up and she's got the fangs hanging out. And
2: if that guy had said to you, though, like, well, you don't want to suck my blood, do you?
3: I'd be like, yeah, I do.
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FM is making the last day of the week even better with Free Feed Friday. Woo-hoo! 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

0: Sailo! 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
1: I never met you, but I wanted to invite you to the party. 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
2: 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It's not the first one breaking I've heard about this week. 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

0: Catherine, do you know who's calling you?
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8: Good morning, I'm Cameron Smith. A new report says mine approvals don't guarantee job security ahead of looming decisions on the Hunter Valley operations extension. Advocacy group Hunter Renewal points to the Hunter's 2014 coal downturn, when 4,000 jobs were lost across New South Wales within 12 months. Coordinator Steve Phillips says the region needs laws requiring companies to plan for workers when mines close. The group is calling on the state government to pass its future jobs and investment bill. Today is World Cancer Research Day, and residents across the Upper Hunter are being urged to show their support. Donations made today to the Australian Cancer Research Foundation will be matched up to $50,000. The funds go toward research in the prevention, detection and treatment of cancer. Chief Executive Kerry Stridham says the foundation has awarded $209 million to more than 90 research projects since 1984.
9: Australian Cancer Research Foundation has seed-funded many important breakthroughs in women's cancer research, including, in fact, the world's first vaccine to eliminate cervical cancer, and more recently, uncovering new breast cancer genes.
8: The state government has introduced new legislation to modernise the state's veterinary regulations. The Veterinary Services Bill will recognise vet nurses and technicians as registered professionals for the first time. It follows a 2024 parliamentary inquiry into the state's vet workforce shortage, in which a Scone Equine Hospital told the inquiry it had faced serious recruitment challenges. Turning to sport, Hunter Valley balloon pilot Matt Scaife is currently in Poland contesting the Hot Air Balloon World Championships. Scaife earned his spot after winning the Australian Grand Prix in July. He's ranked second in Australia and 10th in the world, competing against 104 pilots from around the globe. The championship in the city of Krosno wraps up tomorrow. That's your local news and sport. I'm Cameron Smith.
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10: Good morning, I'm Rob McLennan. The PM will today declare the post-war global order is no longer fit for purpose, warning the Indo-Pacific region should not be used as a chessboard for the world's biggest powers. Anthony Albanese is due to give a major foreign policy speech in New York later today. He'll say Australia must help to shape a new order. Isaac Heaney has spoken publicly for the first time since he and Forswan teammates were hit with a season-ending ban for breaching club standards at the team's hotel in Melbourne. The so-called Pullman Five each apologised to the club's men's and women's players. Heaney with this to say as he left at the end of the day.
11: Oh, it was really nice to address the whole club, and extremely thankful they could give us their time and understanding.
10: The music industry is remembering Rose Tattoo frontman Angry Anderson, who's died at the age of 79, less than a month after he suffered a heart attack while on tour.
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10: It's D-Day for Lachie Neale, the Lions star facing the AFL Appeals Board in the hope of overturning his one-match ban for striking. Teammate Dane Zorko says while it would be a blow to the team if he doesn't play in Saturday's AFL Grand Final, they do have plenty of other players to step up.
12: We've got an extended squad down, so we'll train tomorrow. Everyone will get through. We'll obviously wait for the appeal and see how that all unfolds.
10: And in NRL, the Roosters are waiting to see whether James Tedesco and Daly Cherry-Evans will recover from illness ahead of tomorrow night's prelim against the Dolphins.
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0: It is currently, it's almost 16 degrees right now, getting up to a top of 28 with a possible shower around the valley today for your Thursday. Tomorrow, we're looking at 32 degrees with a late shower on the way. Saturday, mostly sunny, tops of 34. And Sunday, dropping down to 26 with a late shower. That's your Power FM 4-day forecast. 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
2: Thanks to Harvey Norman Muswellbrook Fair. 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
0: Hello, good morning. It is 6:08 on the Brekkie clock, and it is Thursday morning, which means tomorrow is, you guessed it, Friday. I can't wait. All right, let's get through today, shall we? We'll get through tomorrow, and then it's off into the gloriousness of the weekend. We've got a $50 Doughboys voucher to give you today. We're going to give you a code word some point during the show, so make sure you're listening at every single second you possibly can. $50 to spend at Doughboys would be great for the school holidays that are coming up. We've also got our Brekkie, our Wheel of Games. So if you want to win a large pizza, drink and a garlic bread from our Pizza Bella, then you can be listening out after 7 a.m. I'll tell you what time we do that. 7:05 probably, maybe 7:10. Listen out for that and you could win. We're also going to be looking at your Fight for Your Flashback contestants. And it's a little, look, we'll get into it after this and I'll tell you all about it. She's

It's Ava Max with Sweet But Psycho. Good morning, 6:12 on the Brekkie clock right now. And we're having a look at our Fight For Your Flashback on our Facebook page. And I thought it would be a lot closer than this, and it's not. But there is a silver lining for me because one of these songs is actually 8 minutes long. And I thought I might be pushing it if we have to play both of these songs, right? Even just playing the one that's 8 minutes, I thought I might be pushing it. But lucky for me, it's actually losing by 24 points at the moment. So if you want to head to the Facebook page, get your votes in. Today's theme is Throwback Thursday. We're talking the year 1971.

thought those songs would have been more competition to each other, and I thought American Pie would actually have been winning, but no. The 8-minute song, my friends, is losing by 24 points. So John Demers, Take Me Home, Country Roads is winning right now. It's got 51 votes, and Don McLean's only got 27, which is wild to me. All right, get your votes in on the Facebook page, because every time you vote, you get yourself in the draw to win a $200 We Live Here or Spend in Singleton voucher. Thanks to the Musselbrook RSL Club, you go to the Facebook page, 98.1 Power FM, and vote. I'll get you into this one from Miles Smith and Niall Horan. It's Drive Safe.

0: Melbourne. We drive safe on power. Good morning. It's 6:17 on the brekkie clock and it's looking a bit gloomy out there at the moment. Hopefully it does become a bit sunny because I got to do my washing today. You know when you leave it to the last minute and you realise, dang, I'm out of time and out of clothes. So that's what's happening to me today. I'm hoping that it doesn't rain too much today and I can go home and put my clothes in line. We'll see what happens. It's Russian roulette right now with laundry for me. We'll be back on the other side of this with your traffic. We'll see what's happening out on the Hunter Roads.
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0: 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It is thanks to Labour Smarter 10, your mighty helpful local hardware. Open 7 days, Market Lane in Muswellbrook. We'll get you into George Michael right now. And Freedom, good morning. Feels like freedom is close to Friday.

It's George Michael. That was an abrupt ending. I thought we were going to have a long tail. We could groove over the outro. Nope. All right, George Michael, calm down. You're on the Power Brekkie Show with Katie, 6:24 right now. And look, if you want to get yourself $50 to spend at Dull Boys this school holidays, well, you can, because I'm making sure your school holidays are anything but dull. I've got five $50 vouchers to give away. We've already done three of them, so I've got another one to give away today and one more tomorrow. $50 for maybe the bowling, arcade game, laser tag, great food. Dull Boys is the perfect place to entertain the kids or yourself. I mean, if you don't have kids, that's fine too. You can still win this prize and you can go on your own. So be listening out for the code word today. We don't know when I'm going to say it, so you have to listen intently to the whole show all the way until 9, okay? All righty, $50 to spend at Dull Boys. Could be all yours. Be listening. And when you hear that code word, you just got to call me. So keep this number handy, 654-11981. We'll get you into Tempest City right now. And Self-Aware, you're on the Power Brekkie Show with Katie. Good morning. 6:25 on the clock.

0: It's Tampa City on Power. Good morning. We're going to head into the new sport and weather. Cam's going to give us all the details on the state government. They've launched the first major review of the New South Wales Community Transport Program in more than a decade. We're also going to talk about a man who was shipwrecked on his own boat, set up office, and didn't really seem to want to be rescued at all. We'll get into that on the other side. Stick around. You're on the Power Brekkie Show with Katie. Good morning.
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5: Hi there, I'm Cameron Smith. The state government has launched the first major review of the New South Wales Community Transport Program in more than a decade. The 40-year-old program supported almost 13,000 people across the state last year, delivering more than 240,000 trips. Locally, services are run by providers including Transcare in Scone and Northern Coalfields Community Care in Cessnock. The review is expected to conclude in mid-2027. Nationals leader Matt Canavan and New South Wales Senator Ross Cadell visited veterans in Scone yesterday following the federal government's decision to scrap a proposed cap on allied healthcare for veterans. The $5,000 annual cap was dropped last week after sustained pressure from veterans groups and crossbench MPs. Senator Canavan says the cap never should have been proposed.
6: Having fought for our country in the last 6 months, it was a bit sad when veterans had to fight their own government for what they're entitled to and what they should receive.
5: The state government will fully fund training for up to half of the state's council planners as part of a push to speed up planning decisions. The program is a partnership between the Department of Planning, Housing and Infrastructure and the Planning Institute of Australia. It builds on an existing program with the City of Newcastle to speed up assessments for low-risk developments. 950 development assessment officers will be trained initially, with places offered to all 128 New South Wales councils. Turning to sport, a Hunter Valley balloon pilot is chasing a podium finish at this week's Hot Air Balloon World Championship in Poland. Matt Scaife, who owns and operates Balloon Aloft in the Hunter Valley, says the atmospheric conditions overseas differ from home. He's flown competitively for 15 years, including at championships in Japan and the USA. More than 100 pilots are taking part in the week-long event in Poland. That's your local news and sport. I'm Cameron Smith.
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7: Hello, I'm Robert Klein, and Anthony Albanese will deliver a major foreign policy speech today declaring the current rules-based world order isn't working like it used to. The PM will tell other world leaders in New York that the Indo-Pacific should not be viewed only through the rivalry between the US and China, and that countries in our region deserve the chance to chart their own course. Airports around Australia will be hit by stop-work action today as ground crews that serve as Qantas QantasLink and freight flights walk off the job. It'll be even worse for passengers moving through Sydney, where security screening staff are also downing tools. Fallen movie mogul Harvey Weinstein has been jailed for 15 years after being convicted of sexually assaulting a former TV production assistant. Miriam Haley's among a string of women who've come forward saying they were assaulted by Weinstein. NRL fans may yet get to see a grand final pre-show. Even though Tones and I's pulled out, John Stevens has now put up his hand and offering to step in.
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7: Thousands of fans have turned out in Newcastle to watch the Knights prepare for Sunday's grand final qualifier with Penrith. Captain Kalyn Ponga says he's enjoying the responsibility of turning around last year's wooden spooners.
8: I understand the responsibility I have as the captain of this club and someone that's been here for so long, but it's not one that I shy away from. I actually enjoy it.
7: And Lachie Neal finds out today whether he'll play in the AFL grand final as he appeals his striking suspension.
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9: 16 degrees right now on the temperature gauge. It is 28 for your top today with a possible shower. Tomorrow, Friday, a late shower, tops of 32. And Saturday, mostly sunny, 34. It's a good looking day to me. Before Sunday, dropping down to 26 degrees and a late shower on the way. That's your Power FM 4-day forecast. 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

Hello, good morning. 6:35 on the brekkie clock. How is your Thursday going? You see, I can get those 2 days confused, right? I stayed up late last night. I went out to trivia at the Royal and we came second last. It's actually upsetting because if you come last, you get like a free bottle of wine. So we were last like all night, and then at the very end, actually it was the music round. Let me tell you, I was like a gun, boom, boom, boom, boom, with the music round. I was all over it. But that's beside the point, because what it meant was that we went from last to second last, and that means we didn't get the wine. How very sad. All right. Well, I'll stop whinging about me. Let's talk about a man who got shipwrecked, and he ended up turning his boat into an office, and I'm not really sure he even wanted to be rescued, but we'll talk about it right after this. It's Pink and Trustful on the Power Brekkie Show. Good morning.

It's Pink with Trustful. A Trustful indeed. 6:40 on the Brekkie clock right now. Good morning. Imagine popping out for a quick boat trip and accidentally ending up stranded on an island for nearly a week. Sound terrible? Well, it could be this guy's bliss, actually. That's exactly what happened to a Queensland builder. He headed out to test his boat after spending thousands on mechanical work. Now, while he was out testing it, the engine died and the tides pushed the boat onto a beach. Before he knew it, he was completely stuck. So here's the funny part. Rather than panicking, he basically turned the stranded boat into an office. He was answering emails, taking calls and running his business while marooned on an island. He had friends and family start delivering him supplies. So he got food and batteries, and eventually he had to call in volunteer marine rescue crews to help him get back in the water. So his family, his wife and his kid, I think it was, were like bringing out, bits of timber and stuff to try and get him unmoored and get him back into the water, but it just wasn't working. So yeah, after about 5 days, he's like, all right, let's call in the big dogs. Then because this story wasn't chaotic enough already, his boat still wouldn't start. He got tangled in tow ropes and spent one more night stranded before finally making it home. It's one of those stories where if it happened in a movie, you'd probably say, oh, that would never happen. What is a simple job? It got me thinking about this. What is a simple job that turned into a complete mission? Have you had one of those? A simple job that turned into a complete mission. Feel free to give me a call and tell me all about it. 654-11981. Or you could always text me. The Power FM power line is open 24 hours. 0476-233-981. That is thanks to Labor Smarter 10. We'll get you into some Eric Carmen right now from 1988. That's a pretty good year if you ask me. Yeah, because that's when I was made. It's Hungry Eyes. I'm in a weird mood today. Don't worry about me. Let's go for it.

0: 6:45 on the Brekkie Clock. We're going to head into some commercials right now, and then we'll be back on the other side with a traffic update. We'll see what's happening on the Upper Hunter Roads.
1: Hello, day. It's Kate on the Power Brekkie Show. 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
0: 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It is thanks to Labour Smarter 10, your mighty helpful local hardware. They're open 7 days, Market Lane in Musselbrook. Let's get you into one of the songs that are taking the charts by storm right now. It's Miss Ella Langley. Are you an Ella fella or an Ella lady? I'm an Ella lady. I actually did a cover of Ella's song on my Facebook or whatever, socials, and someone commented and they said, leave it to Ella. I said, can't do. Such a good song. I had to cover it. They said it was sick. I said, thanks.

on Power. Good morning. Now, I have to share this with you because I did do a cover of it was You Look Like You Love Me. It's an Ella Langley song with Riley Green, and it was from my gig on the weekend, and I posted it to socials, which I do. That's my job, right? I'm a musician. I'm an artist. That's what we got to do, get your attention, so maybe you'll find my music one day. And someone commented, his name is Terry MC, and he goes, leave it to Ella. And I said, no can do, Terry. The song's too good not to have it in the set. And he goes, but you're killing it. And I said, thank you so much. And I made myself laugh so much because I know he's saying I'm killing it as in I'm doing a terrible job, but like, you know, I mean, maybe he means I'm killing it because I'm doing a good job. Anyway, that was my little funny of the day. Let's get you into Taxi Ride, creeping up slowly. We'll get you into it. It's 6:53 on the Brekkie Clock. Good morning.

0: 6:57 on the Brekkie clock right now. We're going to head into the new sport and weather. And Cam's going to be in next, telling us about National Senators visited Scone in the Upper Hunter yesterday to meet with veterans after the government backed down on a controversial health cap. He'll have all the details in the next five. And stick around, because after that, we're going to play your Wheel of Games. Your chance to win a large pizza, a drink, and a garlic bread from our Pizza Bella just by playing the game. All right, what will it be? Who knows until we spin the wheel.
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4: Drivers should always be alert around level crossings. And never assume that because you've crossed plenty of times before with no train in sight, there won't be a train this time. Or that because you're running late and in a hurry, it is safe to cross without stopping. Acting Senior Sergeant Daniel Hines from New South Wales Police, what's the penalty for disobeying level crossing signals?
5: You can be fined $577 and incur 3 demerit points if you don't obey level crossing signs and traffic signals. It's not just a monetary penalty. There is a chance that you can be involved in a collision that can cost you your life or livelihood.
4: Some trains can take up to 1.4 kilometres to stop at a level crossing. That's the length of the main deck of the Sydney Harbour Bridge. So even if a train driver sees you, they can't stop in time. Ensure you always obey the signs and traffic signals. 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
7: Good morning, I'm Cameron Smith. New polling commissioned by Lock the Gate shows most Hunter residents back stronger protections for coal workers. The survey of 503 residents found 69% support laws requiring transition plans and 80% believe companies should fund worker transitions when mines close. It comes ahead of a looming decision on the Hunter Valley operations extension. Glencoal and Yancoal are yet to detail what support they'd offer HVO workers if the mine's extension is refused next week. National Senators visited Scone in the Upper Hunter yesterday to meet with veterans after the government backed down on a controversial health cap. The cap, due to start from July next year, had faced widespread criticism across Parliament before the government dropped it last week. Senator Canavan says veterans fought hard against the government to overturn the proposed bill.
8: We organised this visit before that decision was made. It was going to be part of us keeping up the pressure on the government, but it was nice to be able to just thank and congratulate all those veterans for putting up this fight. It was a successful fight, and now they can get back to focusing on themselves.
7: A new training program aims to help council planners apply the state government's housing reforms more consistently. It comes as Hunter councils, including Musselbrook and the Upper Hunter Shires, have ranked among the state's most efficient for assessing development applications. The half-day sessions will focus development officers on the matters most relevant to planning decisions. The government will initially fund 950 places across all 128 councils in New South Wales. And Upper Hunter residents are reporting an increase in bogong moth sightings this week. Residents in Musselbrook, Aberdeen and Merriwar all noting large swarms of an evening. Turning to sport, Newcastle Jets completed another signing with attacker Akisha Sandu signing on for the 26-27 A-League women's season. The 27-year-old versatile wide player joins from Victorian club Essendon Royals. Head coach Stephen Hoyle says her winning mentality and work ethic stood out to him. That's your local news and sport. I'm Cameron Smith.
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10: Hi there, I'm Rob McLennan. Well, tributes continue for Angry Anderson following the Aussie rocker's death this week. The 79-year-old Rose Tattoo lead singer did plenty of charity work that featured on A Current Affair. Former host Ray Martin telling Nine he was adored by viewers.
11: People realised that when he went doing things for them or looking after people in trouble, he was fair dinkum.
10: Qantas says today stop work by ground crews at four major airports will not affect domestic or international flights. Walkouts are scheduled for this morning and late this afternoon at Sydney, Brisbane, Adelaide and Perth. Security screening staff will also down tools in Sydney. One of South Australia's Snowtown murderers has been moved to a pre-release centre in Adelaide. 46-year-old James Vlasakis has been granted parole after 26 years behind bars. A new report has found half of Aussies in their 20s are still living with their parents, up from 39% in 2001. The Hilda report saying young men are more likely to live with their folks longer.
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10: Lachie Neal finds out today if he'll play in the AFL Grand Final as he appeals his one-match striking ban. Premiership coach Adam Simpson telling Fox while it was a silly thing to do, he shouldn't be suspended.
12: I think he should get off, but if he gets a week, then that's totally on him, and it's a self-inflicted distraction.
10: And former Newcastle great Kurt Gidley believes the Knights can continue their fairy tale finals run and cause a boil over in Sunday's NRL prelim against the Panthers.
13: 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Spring has officially sprung at Labor Smiter 10. Market Lane, Musselbrook, so rush in today. Labor Smiter 10, open 7 days.
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0: It is currently, looking at the temperature, 16 degrees right now, getting up to a top of 28 today around the valley for your Thursday. Tomorrow we're looking at a late shower, tops of 32. Saturday, a sunny day, mostly sunny day, tops of 34. That's the washing day, that one. Sunday, get your washing off the line though, because we've got heavy showers on the way. 26 degrees is your top there. 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
9: Good morning. Katie's here. Part singer, part world traveller. Full-time morning energy. Let's

And just like that, guess what time it is almost time for? That's right, your Wheel of Games. A large pizza, a drink and garlic bread could be all yours. And now, if you... Look, I know that you're listening to me that... Look, I have this theory. I feel like there's a whole bunch of people in this world that would never, ever, ever call a radio station and participate in a game because it's just not in their nature. But I'm saying today's Thursday. I've got a good vibe about it, right? I think today's the day that if you're one of those people that would never, ever be caught dead calling a radio station, I need you to push through today because I think... Once we face our fears, they no longer control us. We're getting really deep now, but what I'm trying to say is after this next song, we're going to spin the wheel and a game is going to come off that wheel and you're going to call me 654-11-981. Not only will you win a large pizza, a garlic bread and a drink thanks to our Pizza Bella, but because it's fun. Okay? It is. Promise. I'll try and make it as easy as I possibly can and you'll get that win. All right, let's get into Bachelor Girl. It's Buses and Trains. Good morning. Hey,

0: the Power Brekkie Show, Big Wheel of Games. Let's give it a spin and see what we're playing today.
1: All right, the wheel is spinning. What is the game? What's it going to be? Come on, wheel. I want to know. Ooh, it's one we have not had in a very long time. And it's the one that brings me the most joy, but I think brings you the most fear. It is Brekkie Sing Along. We've got three songs that you should know. You've got to finish the lyric. Here's song number one. He was a skater boy, she said, see you later, boy. Do you know the next bit? What's the lyric? Call me, 654-11-981. You've only got two more songs to guess after that. Well, not guess, because they're ones that you're going to know, I hope. 654-11-981. Brekkie, sing along, call me up, get your hands on a large pizza, drink, and garlic bread from our Pizza Bella. It's G Flip now with Bet on Fire.

0: Bed on Fire. What a song. Get you all pumped up. Feels like Friday today, to be fair. Now, we haven't had a caller yet for Brekkie Sing-Along because you're being scared. Don't be scared. I'm going to show you the other two songs. This is song number two. What's the next lyric? That one's an easy one. And this is your last song that you have to do the lyric for. Everybody. This next bit. Of course you do. Give me a call. 654-11981. I want you to finish the lyrics. It's Brekkie Sing-Along. You've got three songs that you've got to finish the lyrics of. And we'll be back with a winner of a large pizza drink and garlic bread from Our Pizza Bella right after this.
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3: From sunrise to smiles, the Power Brekkie Show's got your morning covered. I never knew what's coming. The Abba Hunter's favourite. Thanks to Harvey Norman Musselbrook Fair.
4: I've got Kylie on the line right now, and she is chomping at the bit to play Brekkie Sing Along. So what's going to happen is we've got three songs for her to finish the lyric for, and if she can do it, she's going to win herself a large pizza, a drink and a garlic bread from our Pizza Bella. Let's get you into Avicii right now. We'll be back on the other side of this with Kylie, ready to sing. Good morning.

0: Katie Show with Katie, and we've got Kylie on the line right now. She's on her way to Tamworth to go work in a fire station, just going past Parkville right now, and she's ready to have a sing, Kylie. Have you done your warm-ups? Have you done your vocal exercises today?
1: Yeah, a little bit.
0: All right, Kylie, it's Brekkie sing-along. You've got three songs that you need to finish the lyrics for. Are you ready to go?
1: Yep. Shoot.
0: Your first
1: one. I hope you don't get stage fright.
0: No, don't get stage fright. Here's your first one.
1: He wasn't good enough for her.
0: Woo! That was good. You have done your vocal exercises. All right, song number two.
1: Entertain you.
0: Yeah, she's on fire. She's on fire. And to finish off this concert, Kylie, your last song.
1: Yeah.
0: Yes, indeed. The crowd goes wild. Kylie's just won herself a large pizza, a drink of garlic bread from our Pizza Bella. What a concert, Kylie. Well done.
1: Glad you liked it.
0: You're the best. All right, well, safe travels to Tamworth, and we'll send you a text with your winnings now. But are you a singer, Kylie, or do you love singing?
1: When I'm on my own, that's about it.
0: Well, you know, you've just done a concert to the entire Upper Hunter, so maybe it's time to take that leap.
1: Yeah, maybe. I might just stick to firefighting.
0: All right, Kylie, thanks for giving me a call, and, yeah, congratulations. You're a good sport.
1: Thanks, mate. Have a good one. Bye.
0: It definitely takes singing for your supper to a whole new meaning. You've got that pizza, Kylie. Thank you so much for doing that. And we'll have a new Wheel of Games tomorrow, so make sure you're tuning in to the Power Brekkie Show every weekday morning for Brekkie with me, Katie. All right, we'll get into Tay-Tay right now. We've got Taylor Swift news coming up during the show too. She's got a new album, the same album with new songs. I don't know. We'll let you know all about it real soon. It's Elizabeth Taylor. Good morning. Elizabeth.

0: It's Tay-Tay on Power. Good morning. We're going to head into the new sport and weather. Cam's in next to tell us about new laws that are before Parliament. New South Wales Parliament aiming to address a long-running veterinary workforce shortage, particularly in regional areas. He'll have all the details very soon. And we'll be back on the other side of that with your Fight for Your Flashback winners from the Facebook page. Keep going over there to vote, because every vote gets you in the draw to win a $200 We Live Here or Spend in Singleton voucher. Thanks to the Musselbrook RSL Club.
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5: Hi there, I'm Cameron Smith. New laws before New South Wales Parliament aim to address a long-running veterinary workforce shortage, particularly in regional areas. The Veterinary Services Bill will register vet nurses, licensed veterinary businesses and set up rules for mobile and telehealth services. More than 230 submissions were received during consultation, with 81% in support. Regional vet clinics, including in Scone, wrote to a parliamentary inquiry to flag a struggle to fill vacancies. It's World Cancer Research Day, with the Australian Cancer Research Foundation matching donations dollar for dollar up to $50,000. Chief Executive Kerry Stridham says regional and rural communities are among those benefiting from the foundation's work.
6: So we're very active in supporting research that spreads out. And a great example is we've recently launched a lung cancer screening centre of excellence, which is the world's first mobile lung cancer research facility. So obviously in that instance, the goal is to understand how we can detect lung cancer earlier when it's more treatable, while reducing some of the barriers created by this distance.
5: Residents across the Upper Hunter are being encouraged to donate today, with the region's cancer rate sitting above the state and national average. Community transport services in New South Wales travelled more than 14 million kilometres last year, helping thousands of people stay connected to essential services. The state government has now launched the first major review of the 40-year-old program. For the first time in more than a decade, in the Hunter, local providers, including Transcare in Scone, help connect residents to medical care and everyday activities. The review is expected to wrap up by mid-2027. Turning to sport, Akeisha Sandhu has become the latest recruit for the Newcastle Jets ahead of the new A-League women's season. The 27-year-old, capable of playing attack or wing-back, joined from Essendon Melbourne Royals in Victoria. She's also previously played for South Melbourne. Zandu says she's excited to challenge her new teammates and push the club standards this season. That's your local news and sport. I'm Cameron Smith.
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7: Hello, I'm Rob McLennan. There's been a security breach on a government website, the PM revealing an OpenAI agent hacked into Medicare back in June. Anthony Albanese says it accessed both public and non-public files.
8: A forensic investigation aided by the Australian Signals Directorate is now underway to ascertain more information, including what other government systems were affected.
7: A fresh security deal will see Australia provide $60 million worth of military gear and aid for Ukraine in its ongoing war with Russia. That takes our contribution since the start of the conflict in 2022 to $1.9 billion. The families of 35 Australians still missing in Nepal are pleading for the federal government to help out 4 weeks after the disaster struck. And Jimmy Barnes is leading the tributes for Rose Tattoo singer Angry Anderson, who's died at the age of 79. Barnes is saying he was a good-hearted man who cared for the downtrodden.
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7: Retired Newcastle Knights player Kurt Gidley reckons his old side can not only topple the Panthers in Sunday's prelim final, they can go on to claim the NRL premiership. As we head towards Saturday's AFL Grand Final, former West Coast coach Adam Simpson's hoping Lachie Neale's suspension will be overturned and he'll be allowed to play for the Lions. And Aussie cricketers are in action later today. They're taking on South Africa in the first of 3 one-day clashes.
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9: It's currently 16 degrees right now, getting to a top of 28 around the valley today for your Thursday. Possible shower, the Savo. We're looking at a late shower on the way tomorrow for your Friday, tops of 32. Saturday, mostly sunny, 34, and dropping down on Sunday, 26 degrees with heavy showers on the way. 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
10: We're having fun.
9: 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Good morning. 7:37 on the Brekkie clock right now. We are live on TikTok if you would like to come and hang out with us. See what happens between the songs, you know, all the messing about that happens in the studio while the tracks are playing. Now, we are going to be playing your Fight for Your Flashback next. Now, I'm going to show you these two songs because I was a bit surprised that they weren't closer, these two. Oh, press the wrong button. This always happens. Oh, well, I will give you the theme. Today's theme is Throwback Thursday. It's songs from 1971. So it's a 1971 showdown.

up against Don McLean, American Pie, and Country Roads. What do you reckon is going to be the winner? Because one of them is actually dominating right now with 54 points. Which song do you think it is? Well, we'll tell you after this because we're going to play it for you. But if you want to get your votes in, just so you get yourself in that draw to win a $200 We Live Here or Spend in Singleton voucher, you just got to go to the Facebook page, 98.1 Power FM. That's our handle for every social media account that we have. And yeah, go and vote. Get yourself in the draw and we'll play you Lifehouse and then we'll reveal the winning song right after this. Good morning, 7:38 on the Brekkie Clock.

Breakfast Show with Katie, and I'm going to refresh this one last time because we've got our Fight for Your Flashback ready to go, ready to decide who the winner is. And look, it's not really even a bit of competition today. I actually thought that the song that was 8 minutes long would win because that would make my life difficult trying to time up the show, you know. But it didn't. So here is your contestants. We're talking about Throwback Thursday. That's the theme from 1971.

John Denver up against Don McLean. Take Me Home, Country Roads, American Pie. One of these songs won by 22 points. Which one was it? Let me tell you. It was Take Me Home, Country Roads. John Denver, you decided over on the Facebook page, and we're going to play it for you in full right now. Thanks to the Master Macara Soul Club. Let's get into it. Woohoo!

Facebook page. That was good. I was vibing. If you want to see what vibing looks like, come and join us on TikTok because I was having a big old sing with that one. I think we're all vibing in the comments over there. You voted. Look, honestly, I thought we would be much closer in points to those two songs. So it's honestly a good thing because American Pie is 8 minutes long and it really would have been a catastrophe here if I'd had to play both those songs. I wouldn't have been able to fit it in. But risk it for the biscuit, I say. All right, every vote will have a new theme up tonight. And tomorrow's theme is always this week's losers. So I might even put Don McLean's American Pie up against one of the songs that didn't win. So we'll have the same problem. I'll have the same issue tomorrow. But go to the Facebook page, get your votes in after 6 p.m. tonight. And just remember, every single time you put a vote in, you go in the draw to win a $200 We Live Here or Spend in Singleton voucher thanks to the Musselbrook RSL Club. We're going to draw that on Wednesday because Wednesday's the end of September. Can you believe it? I can't. It's Coldplay and BTS.

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0: Katie on the Power Brekkie Show this morning. Well, it's just about to click over to 7:50, which means we're not far away from the celebration book, and we have a lot to get through today. So we'll be back on the other side of this with the traffic, and then we'll get into your celebration book.
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11: Drivers should always be alert around level crossings. Acting Senior Sergeant Daniel Hines from New South Wales Police, it seems like a no-brainer not to risk your life on a level crossing. Yet we do hear of crashes involving trains and cars. How many have there been in recent times?
12: Since July 2016, there have been 70 collisions and more than 1,200 near hits at level crossings across New South Wales, resulting in 10 fatalities and 7 serious injuries. During the same period, there have been 22 near hits and one collision between trains and motorists at the level crossings targeted in this campaign across the Musselbrook and Midwestern councils. Crashes at level crossings can happen in regional areas with good visibility and in broad daylight. Near hits between trains and vehicles are common, and some are so close that the train driver can see the vehicle registration number.
11: Ensure you always obey the signs and traffic signals. Slow down, look and listen for trains before you cross.
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0: Everything looks fine on the roads right now. If you see something we need to talk about, though, you can give me a call, be our eyes on the road there, 654-11981, or you can text me 0476-233-981. It is thanks to Labor Smarter 10, your mighty help for local hardware. They're open 7 days, Market Lane, Musselbrook, and let's get into the celebration book now. See who's celebrating what around the Upper Hunter. Book, who have we got celebrating for the 24th of September? The first one up is Jonah Andrews of Musselbrook. A massive congratulations on your Year 12 graduation. Loads of love, Mum. So proud of you, Jonah. That is wonderful. We got a bunch of graduations today as well. Bella Murray of Musselbrook. Happy 21st birthday, Bella, from Mum, Dad, Nan and Pop, Taya, Patrick and Brooke. Happy 21st from us here at Power FM as well, Bella. Ellie Holland, today is Year 12 graduation day. Mum and Dad are so proud of the young woman you are. And, not look forward... What? Oh, we're so proud of the young woman you are and look forward to watching your next chapter in life. Ellie, congratulations on your graduation. Taylor Cummins, Moses, congratulations on graduating Year 12 at Corindai High from Mum, Grandma and Uncle James. We got Charlie Moore. Happy 15th birthday to the one and only Charlie Bear. Have the best day. Love Mum and Dad and all the family overseas. One more for the celebration book today. It's Diana Davidson, 21 today. Lots of love from Steve, Danielle, Lara and Josie. Have a great day. Happy 21st, Diana. Now, if you know someone celebrating something, today's done and dusted, but it is open for tomorrow and the rest of the year, really. Go and get your celebrations in on our website, 981powerfm.com.au. Just look for the celebration book, put a cute little note in there, and I'll read it out right after, well, just around 7:50 every weekday morning, okay? We're running a little bit late today. Every time you put someone in the celebration book, you actually get yourself in the draw to win a dozen delicious cupcakes thanks to Cakes by Tamara. She's a cake lover who started baking. She couldn't stop, so now she's open for business. Find her on Facebook, Cakes by Tamara. It's sunny for Derek. Right now, think about us.

0: It's Sonny Federa. Think about us on the Power Brekkie Show. 7:58 right now on the Power Brekkie clock. And if you're looking for that $50 voucher to spend at Dull Boys for the school holidays, well, I don't know, maybe you should be listening closely in the next 10 minutes because there might be a code word and you might have to call me on 654-11-981. Not yet, though. All right, keep listening. We'll be back on the other side of this, the new sport and weather. Cam's in next. He's going to talk to us about environmental groups that are calling for stronger worker protections ahead of a decision on the Hunter Valley Operations Mine Extension next week. More details next.
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11: Hi there, I'm Cameron Smith. Environmental groups are calling for stronger worker protections ahead of a decision on the Hunter Valley Operations Mine Extension. New polling from Lock the Gate shows 80% of Hunter residents believe coal companies should fund worker transition when mines close. The New South Wales Independent Planning Commission is due to rule on the HVO continuation project next week. Veterans in Scone met with National Senators Matt Canavan and Ross Cadell yesterday following the scrapping of a $5,000 cap on allied health services. The cap was dropped last week after sustained pressure from veterans groups and crossbench MPs. Nationals leader Matt Canavan says despite the win, the fight isn't over.
12: There is still, of course, ongoing issues with the services provided to veterans, the efficiency of the Department of Veterans Affairs. We will be maintaining focus on that case through both Michael McCormack, the Shadow Minister for Veterans Affairs.
11: A major review is underway into the New South Wales Community Transport Program, which helps people without other transport options get to medical appointments, shopping and community activities. The state government invests $13 million a year into the program, which contracts 63 providers statewide. Locally, providers including Transcare Hunter in Scone and Northern Coalfields Community Care in Cessnock keep residents in the region connected. Transport for New South Wales will consult with providers, customers and councils as part of the process. And the Bogong moths are out and about the Upper Hunter with a surge in sightings all across the valley. The moths love a bottle brush and despite being a little bit annoying, they aren't harmful to humans. They are listed as an endangered species though, despite the large swarms we're currently seeing. Turning to sport, a Hunter Valley pilot is among the more than 100 competitors taking on the world's best at this week's Hot Air Balloon World Championships in Poland. Matt Scaife, a three-time Australian champion, says he's chasing a coveted spot on the podium. He says every now and again there's a hairy landing, but it's all part of the fun. The competition wraps up on Friday. That's your local news and sport. I'm Cameron Smith.
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13: Morning, I'm Rob McLennan. An investigation's underway after an AI agent breached an Australian government website. It accessed a Medicare statistics portal in June. Anthony Albanese slamming the company for taking so long to fess up as work continues to find out exactly what was accessed.
14: No personal information is believed to have been accessed at this stage, but investigations are ongoing.
13: American Secretary of State Marcus Rubio has met with his Russian counterpart to discuss a partial ceasefire in Ukraine. He says both sides have expressed some interest in halting attacks on energy infrastructure, although there's no word yet from Moscow. One of South Australia's infamous Snowtown murderers has been moved to a pre-release centre in Adelaide after being granted parole. And there'll never be a nighttime AFL grand final if Victorian Liberal leader Jess Wilson is elected. She says she will invoke ministerial powers to prevent that from happening.
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13: It's D-Day for Lachie Neale, the Lions star facing the AFL Appeals Board, hoping to overturn his one-match ban for striking. Teammate Dane Zorko says if he does miss Saturday's grand final, they've got plenty of others who can step up.
15: We've got an extended squad down, so we'll train tomorrow. Everyone will get through. We'll obviously wait for the appeal and see how that all unfolds.
13: And in NRL, the Roosters are waiting to see whether James Tedesco and Daly Cherry-Evans will get over illness ahead of tomorrow night's prelim against the Dolphins.
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0: It's 17 degrees right now, getting to a top of 28 degrees around the valley today with a possible shower for you Thursday. Tomorrow we're looking at late showers with tops of 32. Saturday, mostly sunny, 34 is your top there. And then we're dropping down to 26 on Sunday with heavy showers on the way. 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
1: 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This is the Power Brekkie Show. Thanks to Harvey Norman Musselbrook Fair.
0: Good morning, good morning. 8.07 on the Brekkie clock right now. And we have a $50 voucher to give away for Dull Boys in Rutherford. Now, it could be all yours. All you got to do is call me up with today's code word, which I'm about to give you. The number is 654-11981. And if you can yell that code word at me, I mean, go absolutely ham with it. We're going to give you $50 to spend at Dull Boys Rutherford just in time for the school holidays. Perfect timing, really. So give me a call, 654-11981. And the code word you're looking for today is fun. Yell it at me. Yell at the word fun to 654-11981. Give me a call right now. And that $50 to spend at Dull Boys, it could be all yours. Let's get you into Disco Lines and Tinashe. I don't know. But No Broke Boys on Power. Good morning.
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0: Aspen at Dalboys, Rutherford. I need you to tell me today's code word.
1: Fun.
0: Fun. Woohoo. That is today's code word. You just scored yourself $50 to spend at Dalboys. Who have I got on the line here?
1: There's no way. It's Bree.
0: Bree. Oh, my goodness. Were you wondering, like, how did you get through? That's amazing.
1: That's insane. That's crazy.
0: What was your...
1: The kids are going to love me.
0: The kids are going to love you. What was your strategy to get through, Brie? Because I know you've been trying for the last couple of days.
1: As soon as I heard you say the code word, I dialed.
0: You're in. Well, the phones are going crazy behind you now, but no can do. Brie, you have won that $50 voucher to Dalboys in Rutherford. Congratulations.
1: Woo. Thanks, 98.1 and Dalboys.
0: Hey, give me that code word one more time.
1: Fun.
0: Woohoo, it's fun. That's how much fun you're going to have at Dalboys during the school holidays. Bree, thank you so much. I'll send you a text with your winnings now.
1: Cheers. Thanks. Bye.
0: Winner, winner, Dalboys for the school holidays. There we go. Breezy B has got that one in the can. Your chance to win the last pass tomorrow. We'll have another $50 voucher to give away to Dalboys in Rutherford. And let's get you back into the Power Breaky Show. Good morning. We'll be back on the other side of this with the traffic update.
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3: 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They're open 7 days, Market Lane in Musselbrook. Right now, we're going to get you into Stella Lefty and Boston. You're on the Power.

It's Stella Lefty with Boston. You're on the Power Breaky Show with Katie this morning, and we've still got some time left on our TikTok Live if you want to come and hang out with us, 98.1 Power FM. That is our handle for all of our social medias. You can see what happens between the songs. Like we have producer Pete lurking in the background right now. He's talking to the TikTok but won't talk on air. We'll get you into Bruno Mars right now. Locked Out of Heaven, you're on the Power Breaky Show with Katie.

0: It's Bruno Mars. Good morning. Now, we do have to have a late celebratory shout out. The celebration book has been done and dusted for today, but I couldn't go past without mentioning this one to the little superstar, Willa May. It is her sixth birthday today. Happy birthday, Willa May. We hope you have the best day today. And we're going to head into the new sport and weather right now, but stick around because Cam will be in. He'll be telling us all about free training for council planners. It's being rolled out across New South Wales, aimed at making planning decisions faster and more consistent. Cam will have all the details with you next.
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13: Good morning, I'm Cameron Smith. Free training for council planners is being rolled out across New South Wales, aimed at making planning decisions faster and more consistent. It builds on the state government's Accelerated Development Assessment Program, already being trialled with the City of Newcastle. The training is designed to help planners focus on the most relevant and proportionate matters for each application. New South Wales recently recorded its highest number of homes under construction in 7 years, with Musselbrook and Upper Hunter Shires among the state's most efficient councils for DA approvals. The Australian Cancer Research Foundation is calling for donations today on World Cancer Research Day. Every dollar given today will be matched up to a total of $50,000 to help fund groundbreaking cancer research. The Upper Hunter's cancer rate sits above the state and national average, with the region having one case per 150 people. Chief Executive of the Australian Cancer Research Foundation, Kerry Stridham, says regional and rural areas are among the biggest beneficiaries of the foundation's funding.
14: Supporting regional and rural Australians is incredibly important because where you live shouldn't determine whether you can benefit from the latest advances in cancer research.
13: A Scone Equine Hospital is among those credited for new laws before New South Wales Parliament. A modern veterinary services board with a dedicated nurse representative will be established under new laws. The bill also sets up a risk-based complaint system and formally recognises mobile vet clinics for the first time. The state government says the reforms respond directly to a 2024 inquiry into the veterinary workforce shortage, which the Scone-based service took part part in. Turning to sport, extra train services will run between Newcastle and Sydney this Sunday as the Knights take on the Panthers in the NRL preliminary final. The state government says two additional services will depart Newcastle Interchange before the 4pm kickoff at Accor Stadium. It's the Knights' first preliminary final in 13 years. Travel on public transport is included in match tickets. That's your local news and sport. I'm Cameron Smith.
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15: Hello, I'm Rob McLennan. We're being reassured that personal details are unlikely to have been exposed in an open AI hack on a Medicare portal where statistical info is stored. The PM, though, is furious. It took 3 months for the company to notify the government of what had happened. Isaac Heaney has spoken publicly for the first time since he and four Swans teammates were hit with a season-ending ban for breaching club standards at the team hotel. The so-called Pullman Five each apologised to the club's men and women's players and staff. Heaney had this to say at the end of the day.
16: Oh, it was really nice to to address the whole club, and extremely thankful they could give us their time and understanding.
15: And the music industry is remembering Rose Tattoo frontman Angry Anderson, who's died aged 79, his death coming less than a month after he suffered a heart attack during the band's farewell tour.
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15: Captain Kalyn Ponga says he's enjoying the responsibility of turning around the fortunes of last year's NRL Wooden Spooners.
17: I understand the responsibility I have as the captain of this club and someone that's been here for so long, but it's not one that I shy away from. I actually enjoy it.
15: And Lachie Neale will find out later today if he'll be playing in the AFL Grand Final as he appeals his suspension for striking.
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18: 17 degrees right now, getting up to a top of 28 around the valley today with a possible shower. Friday, we're looking at a late shower, tops of 32. A nice and mostly sunny day for Saturday, 34 is your top there. And heavy showers are on the way for Sunday, 26 is what it's dropping down to. That's your Power FM 4-day forecast. 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
5: Thanks to Harvey Norman Muswellbrook Fair. Are you ready for it? It's the Power Brekkie Show with Katie. Born local, big global, and ready to make your morning brighter. Let's
18: go. Yes, good morning. 8:35 on the Brekkie clock right now. It's been such a fun show so far. Thank you for your company. And we'll keep getting into it right now because right after this next track, we're going to talk to Tasha from Ungaroo. There's the Aboriginal Family's First 200 Days program. We're going to dive into it and see what it's all about and how we can get involved within the local Upper Hunter area. Before we do that, though, let's play you Ed Sheeran a little more on Power. Good morning.

0: You're on the Power Breaky Show with Katie, and the Ungaroo Aboriginal Corporation has secured a new contract to deliver the Aboriginal Families First 2000 Days program across the Upper Hunter. Now, the program will support Aboriginal women, children and families from pregnancy right through to school entry, helping families access the right care at the right time. And joining me this morning to tell us all about it is Ungaroo CEO Tasha. Good morning. How are you?
1: I'm good, thanks, Katie. How are you?
0: I'm pretty good. I want to know more about this program. What is the Aboriginal Families First 2000 Days program? It's a big mouthful there, so I need you to break it down for me.
1: It is a big title, but it's essentially about supporting Aboriginal families through those first 2,000 days from pregnancy through to the start of school. So we'll be bringing together a range of supports, including maternity care, child development, parenting support, outreach and home visits, care coordination, and connections to other services. So the whole importance of this program is that families won't have to try and navigate all those services on their own. We're here to help bring it all together for them.
0: Amazing. And why are the first 2,000 days so important?
1: Well, as you know, any parent would know that those early years are so important for a child's health, development and well-being. So if we can support families early and listen to what they need and connect them with the right services, we can give children and families a really, really strong foundation. And it's not just about getting involved when something actually goes wrong. It's about prevention, early support, education, and building those strong foundations from the beginning.
0: Amazing. So that's some new roles opening up at Ungaroo. Who are you going to be recruiting for?
1: Yeah, we're going to be adding to our allied therapy team, but we're creating a multidisciplinary team. So it'll be around occupational therapy, additional speech pathologists, social workers, midwifery roles. So there'll be quite a significant recruitment drive that will be happening for this program.
0: Alrighty. Well, when does it begin and how can families get involved?
1: Well, it's beginning currently, so we're in just the recruitment phase.
0: Yeah.
1: And then we'll be putting updates and everything on our website. And so once those roles are filled, we'll be opening it up so that we can start taking on clients and caseloads and for families.
0: Amazing. What's your website, Tasha?
1: It's www.ungaroo.com.au.
0: All right, so we'll keep an eye on the website to find out more. Now, Tasha, what are you most excited about with this program?
1: Well, for me, it's the opportunity to get in early and build relationships with families. If we can be there during pregnancy, support parents with their children when they're young, identify things early, connect families with the right people, that's incredibly valuable. And I'm really excited about bringing a multidisciplinary team together and working alongside our existing services and our partners across the region. It is a huge opportunity for Ungaroo, but it's really about what this can mean for families locally.
0: That's Tasha from Ungaroo Aboriginal Corporation speaking about the new Aboriginal Families First 2000 Days program. It's coming to the Upper Hunter. Well, it's in the Upper Hunter now. Tasha, congratulations to you and the team, and thanks so much for joining me this morning.
1: Thanks, Katie.
0: You're on the Power Breaky Show. Let's get you back into the tunes right now. Good morning.

0: Of you, it's Smash Mouth. Good morning. Now, Taylor Swift has just announced overnight that she's got a, I don't know what to call this, because it's essentially, in music speak, it's an EP, right? But because she's putting it at the end of the original album, it's the encore. So it's the Life of the Showgirl, the encore. So not only do you have the original album, The Life of a Showgirl, but she's got four more songs that she's tacking onto the end of it. We're going to talk about it after the traffic and dive into what we think about that kind of thing as maybe a music marketing move. Is it brilliant or is it asking too much? We'll dive into that very soon on The Power Brekkie Show.
1: Thanks to Harvey Norman Musselbrook Fair. Good morning. Start with Katie on The Power Brekkie Show. School holidays are nearly here. And Katie's making sure they're anything but dull. Yeah!

0: Scone's Rutherford.
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10: Swiftie fans rejoice because Tay-Tay is releasing a new song tomorrow. Well, that's what was announced yesterday. But then overnight, she's not releasing one song, she's releasing four. And they are sitting on her album that's already out, The Life of a Showgirl. It's called Life of a Showgirl Encore. I'm really confused, but we're going to dive into it after this. Let's get you into love tonight. And then we'll have a look and we'll unpack what Tay-Tay is doing because we love Tay-Tay. We're a Tay-Tay stan, that's for sure. But let's dive into this exact move. We'll talk more about it after this.

It's Shouse. Love tonight on Power. Good morning. Now, overnight, Taylor Swift revealed that Patient Zero, which is the, she said she was releasing a single, it isn't actually a standalone single after all. It's part of the Life of the Showgirl, The Encore, so it's an extended version of the album that came out almost exactly a year ago. The new edition includes four extra songs, Patient Zero, Cleveland, Pink Clouding, and Babylon. So honestly, the music itself isn't even the part I find most interesting. I am keen for new Tay-Tay music, but what fascinates me is how Taylor continues to reinvent the business side of music, because you think about it, right? A year ago, The Life of a Showgirl had one of the biggest album launches in history. It dominated charts, it broke records, and it sold a stack of copies. But now, 12 months later, she's got the entire world talking about that same album again, The Life of a Showgirl. So back in the day, you'd buy a CD from Senity, you'd take it home, that was it. That's the end of the story, right? Maybe you'd try and get to see him in concert, or you'd do a CD signing or something like that. These days, music is basically available instantly on streaming. So tomorrow, when these four tracks drop, everyone can go and hear the four songs without spending a cent. So why release an encore version of the whole album instead of what artists would traditionally do, is drop a four-track EP? Because maybe she's not really selling music anymore. Maybe she's selling collectability. We saw this with the physical versions of the album. It came in all different colours and stuff. So the hardcore Swifties, they will want the physical version. They want the artwork, the limited editions, the exclusive covers. And it's become less about buying songs and more about owning a piece of the era. So it's a merchandise item, right? It's like grabbing the T-shirt, but you want the T-shirt in four different colours. And then the T-shirt comes out in a long sleeve T-shirt. You know, it's got the extra material. So you've got to get that version. So whether you love Taylor or you're rolling your eyes at this whole thing, you've got to admit, getting people talking about a year-old album all over again is pretty smart business, I think. I'll take some cues from her. I've got an album that came out in January, and I re-released on socials each of the tracks. So the song came out in January, and every month-ish, 10 of those songs re-rolled out. I'm actually at the end of it. I called it the album experience. There's a place on my website where people could dive into the song as well, but I re-rolled all the songs out, and it worked amazingly because a lot of people didn't even know I had an album out, so they thought I was just putting out new music all the time. So anyway, we do have new music coming out next week. No, 2 weeks. We'll give you the exclusive here on Power. But what's something you've paid for twice without meaning to? What is something you've paid for twice that you didn't mean to do it? Give me a call, 654-11981. That's, or you can text me, 0476-233-981. What's something you paid for twice without meaning to? We'll get you into the lady who's dropped her surname. It's Miley with Bass Persuades on Power.

0: It's Miley with Bass Persuades. That's your Power Breaky show. Done and dusted. When I talk to you again, it's going to be Friday. How exciting. That means tomorrow we will have our free feed Friday voucher to give away. So make sure you're tuning in for that code word and ready to text it through on the power line. We've got Sammy in next. He's going to keep us company for the rest of the day. But I'll be back bright and early tomorrow morning from 6 a.m. So make sure you come and join me then. All right. Have a great rest of your Thursday. And I'll see you tomorrow. Bye, y'all.
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17: Slow down around school zones. There is a 40-kilometre speed limit in school zones. School zones help protect children travelling to and from school, reducing the risk and severity of a crash. So between 8 a.m. and 9:30 a.m. and 2:30 p.m. and 4 p.m, pay attention to the 40-kilometre per hour speed limit.
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18: Hi there, I'm Cameron Smith. A new report says mine approvals alone don't guarantee job security ahead of a looming decision on the Hunter Valley operations extension. Advocacy group Hunter Renewal points to the Hunter's 2014 coal downturn when 4,000 jobs were lost across the state within 12 months. Coordinator Steve Phillips says the region needs laws requiring companies to plan for workers when mines close. The group is calling on the state government Parliament to pass its future jobs and investment bill. Nationals leader Matt Canavan and New South Wales Senator Ross Cazell visited veterans in Scone yesterday following the federal government's decision to scrap a proposed cap on allied health care for veterans. The $5,000 annual cap was dropped last week after sustained pressure from veterans groups and crossbench MPs. Senator Canavan says the cap never should have been proposed.
2: Having fought for our country in the last 6 months, it was a bit sad when veterans had to fight their own government for what they're entitled to and what they should receive.
18: Today is World Cancer Research Day, and residents across the Upper Hunter are being urged to show their support. Donations made today to the Australian Cancer Research Foundation will be matched up to $50,000. The funds go toward research in the prevention, detection and treatment of cancer.
3: Australian Cancer Research Foundation has seed-funded many important breakthroughs in women's cancer research, including, in fact, the world's first vaccine to eliminate cervical cancer, and more recently, uncovering new breast cancer genes.
18: That's Chief Executive Kerry Stridham there. Turning to sport, Akeisha Sandhu has become the latest recruit for the Newcastle Jets ahead of the new A-League women's season. The 27-year-old is capable of playing attack or wing-back. She joins from Essendon Royals in the Victorian Women's NPL. She's also previously played for South Melbourne. Sandhu says she's excited to challenge her new teammates and push the club standards this season. That's your local news and sport. I'm Cameron Smith.
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4: Morning, I'm Rob McLennan. The PM has revealed an AI agent hacked into the Medicare portal back in June, saying the government is still trying to find out what else might have been exposed. National Senate Leader Bridget McKenzie is telling Nine she's shocked but not surprised.
5: We need to take this very, very seriously and not rush to failure. Make sure we get the benefits of AI and that humans always stay in control.
4: Airports around the country are being affected by stop work action today as ground crews that service QantasLink and freight flights walk off the job. It's even worse in Sydney, where security screening staff are also downing tools. Fallen movie mogul Harvey Weinstein has been jailed for 15 years after being convicted of sexually assaulting a former TV production assistant. Miriam Haley is among a string of women who've come forward with claims against Weinstein. And NRL fans may yet get to see a grand final pre-show even after Tones and I pulled out. Noiseworks singer John Stevens now offering to step in.
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4: Thousands of fans have turned out in Newcastle to watch the Knights prepare for Sunday's grand final qualifier with Penrith. Captain Kalyn Ponga says he's enjoying the responsibility of trying to turn around the fortunes of last year's Wooden Spooners.
19: I understand the responsibility I have as the captain of this club and someone that's been here for so long, but it's not one that I shy away from. I actually enjoy it.
4: And Lachie Neal will find out later today if he'll be playing in the AFL grand final as he appeals his suspension for striking.
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21: Partly cloudy across the Upper Hunter today. We do have a medium chance of showers and maybe an afternoon and evening thunderstorm with some light winds. Tomorrow we're warming up. We're looking at a top of 31. It's going to be partly cloudy after some morning fog, maybe an afternoon thunderstorm. A very warm 33 on Saturday and mostly sunny, and then some showers around on Sunday and dropping back to 26.
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